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0: 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Ah, there we go. That's not really working, is it?

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Felix flexing with rubbers right here on 97.9 The Beat. Jugmaster J on the tap in, and the countdown to back to school is on. And no better way to celebrate them kids going back to school than some free tickets to Ice Cube's Big 3. I'm going to let you know when them tickets dropping in about 10 minutes. But let's get into this Young Miami and spin that on The Beat.

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0: 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She said she won't date. Took her to Six Flags. I took her to Knots.
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boy Breezy on. Miss, know what I'm talking about? That's Chris Brown with Obvious right here on 97.9 The Beat. And coming up in about 3 minutes, right after we get folded with Kalani, I'm going to make somebody a winner. I'm going to be looking for caller number 9. And you can take your best friend to Ice Cube's Big 3. They coming to the city August 15th. AAC is going to be rocking. It's the playoffs, too, so you know it's going to be turned. So make sure you put this number.

0: This is Ice Cube. Be calling number 9 right now and get hooked up for some Big 3 basketball. Hey, yay, yay!
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broke chick begging, had to ask her this shit. Hey, man, something about that butter beef just get me going. And you know what else getting them going? These big three tickets. That phone line is blowing up. I'm looking for caller number 9 right now. You can go to Ice Cube's Big 3, 844-787-1979. Bang my line right now. Let's get into this J-Dun. He going to be at the State Fair Classic. It's that lullaby on the beat.

0: 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It's Ricky Smiley. I got so many DFW memories that helped create the Ricky Smiley Morning Show. I'm bringing it back to 97.9 The Beat. 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
11: You sitting up there crying about Michael Jackson, Beyonce. 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
11: 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You ain't no damn friend either. Why you crying friend, about Michael Jackson?
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0: DJ Scrappy on the ones and twos. I'm your Jug Master Jay, live and direct from the Red Room. It's 97.9 The Beat, home of that all new Ricky Smalley morning show. Make sure you tap in with them bright and early Monday morning, 5 a.m. when you get them babies off to school. You know what I'm talking about. And coming up, if you can tap in with me at 7 o'clock, I'm going to make it up to you, because I got another pair of tickets to go see that Ice Cube Big 3. They coming to the city August 15th, and it's the playoffs. The AAC is going to be rocking. So if you're trying to get in where you fit in, bang that line. 844-787-1979. When you hear Ice Cube say, yay, yay, blow that line up. And you got to know Scrappy going right back up in the mix. Give me about 6 minutes, maybe even five. You know, I'm going to get you live as Big Jug on the beat.
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10: Rizzo gave me some other songs, but I heard this is Bump This In Your Cadillac. I said, because Big used to come over every day, we play Xbox. I'm just going to play it while you're over here. I ain't going to say who it is or nothing, but Big and I took it to the mix show meeting.
1: Yeah. It was a no-brainer, and it went from there. 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It got in the mix show, then it got on the radio. Then it went, for those, my radio people out there, went to a power.
11: I really feel like we had the blueprint for radio at the time for really trying to break a record. TDK, I took him record to record to record, and he always turned him down. 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But he said that was the record, and he took it to Bink. They got it to all the other DJs. We started burning it up in the clubs. It wasn't no quick move. Every DJ y'all had at the time.
1: Yeah, we was all out.
11: They sit at every club.
1: Yeah, we was all outside. Shout out GG's one time.
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1: Hey, bro, is that Jambo?

0: You in the red room with Jug. Who this is?
1: I'm Khadijah.
0: Khadijah, you caller number 9, baby.
1: You lie.
0: No lie. I'm straight up and down like 6 o'clock.
1: Oh, my God. Wow. I'm so excited. My boys are in the car, and they love basketball. One's going off to college this year for basketball, so this is so exciting.
0: Oh, well, they going to love this because y'all going to Ice Cube's Big 3, and it's the playoffs. So the AAC going to be rocking. That's going down August 15th, and you in the building, baby.
1: Thank you so much.
0: Oh, you welcome. And it's a Big 3 winning weekend. So let these good people know when they next chance to win.
1: You want to be a winner like me? Tune in tomorrow at 11 a.m. to 97.9.
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8: Johnny, you down with cuffing season?
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8: You're not a cuffer?
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8: It's about to get cold outside. 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
8: Man, okay. She said I got a fireplace. The legendary Jack Frost. Are you a cuffer? Is it cuffing season? What's going on?
10: Hey, man, my old lady listening. 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
8: Special guest on the show, the trendsetter OG Ron C in the building. 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
11: Cuffing is a beautiful thing, man. 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All men are physical, Big Pink.
8: Yeah.
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0: One time for Key Glock channeling his inner fat pimp. That was Kyle Face Down. You know you got that here first inside that weekend beatdown mix. Live from the Red Room, it's 97.9 The Beat, home of that all-new Ricky Smiley Morning Show. Make sure you tap in early Monday morning, 5 a.m. I know you're going to be up getting them kids ready and getting them babies ready to go to school. They've been getting on your nerves all summer, so you might as well wake up with Ricky and get your laugh on while you're taking them up there. You know what I'm talking about? I am your Jug Master J. That is your favorite Vato from the barrio. He goes by DJ Scrappy, putting it down the only way he know how. And Scrappy said, if you ain't trying to go to the big three, or at least win these tickets, he can't fool with you no more. All weekend long, we blessing out new tickets to Ice Cube Big Three for the playoffs going down at the American Airlines Center August 15th. And your next chance to win is coming up tomorrow morning, 11 a.m. with me, Prima Kirby Lozano. So make sure you tap in with her. And if you don't feel like doing all that waiting, just go over to the big3.com and you can buy your tickets right now, big dog. You know, go on, tap in, go on, spend that a little bit. But up next, I got my heavy hitter on the way. That boy DJ Wire, the kid is on fire. You know how he coming. At 10 o'clock, we going crazy. So make sure you keep it right where you got it. And if you got to step away from your radio, just know you can take us with you anywhere in the world with that 97.9 The Beat app.
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2: Vicky Cobb is the lady that really gave us a show with Usher. 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
7: 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And I got my attorney Josh Alexander from J. Alexander Law at 1-800-INJURY right here with me. Josh, the biggest soccer tournament in the world is in our backyard, man. The streets been crazy.
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0: Bunkin' Town, we in the building. That's that Johnny Damn D Murder Bean. 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The kid is on fire. It's that weekend beatdown mix. 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Home of that all-new Ricky Smalley morning show. Make sure you get up bright and early Monday morning at 5 a.m. and let Ricky laugh you on into work. Or while you're taking your babies to school, man, I can't wait for these kids to go to school. I ain't even lying. I got up this morning and went in the kitchen, and I was like, boy, if you don't stop drinking straight out this orange juice, bro, it's gonna be me and you in the backyard. But say, like, that's not here nor there. But we're back to school. I know your pockets might be feeling a little light like mine is. So why don't you let Amy Witherite pay your rent?
1: 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Hey, Ashley, this is Jazzy Black for 97.9 The Beat. I've got my girl Amy Witherite from 1-800 Truck Rig. 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

Hold on, hold on. Saturday night, we going Future on them? DJ Wire, we can beat down mix going on right here, 979 The Beat. What we doing? Yes, we got a party tonight. Yes, we got a party tonight.

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Saturday night, let's go. Yes, we in the studio. 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
0: 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Throw that from the beat, though. Throw that from the beat, though.
1: We going two for two today.
0: Throw that from the beat, though. 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
1: 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Yeah. Throw that when the beat go.
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0: the Red Room, that Weekend Beatdown mix right here on 97.9 The Beat. You're home for that all-new Ricky Smalley morning show. Make sure you get up early, 5 a.m. Monday morning. Get your laugh on while you're taking them babies to school. I know Ricky them going to have me cracking up. I'm going to need it, too. Them kids miss stressing me out. I can't wait for Monday. But, hey, man, it's your two. Master J live and direct from the Red Room. That is my heavy hitter, DJ Wire, putting it down. And I ain't even going to talk your ear off and make y'all wait long, because at 11 o'clock, the club, Reverend, is going digital. My boy DJ Papa Run live in the mix. And if you want him to play your favorite song, bang my line right now. 844-787-1979. And Jug going to make sure you get it on. You know what I'm talking about? But in the meantime, in between time, Cal and L'Oreal of the Morning Hustle trying to fly you out to go see Ye. You down?
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10: Hey, they say age ain't nothing but a number, or is it? What's your story of dating somebody older or younger?
11: Shoot, man, my old boss and my old job, man. I mean, she got grandkids, and I just turned 30 a couple weeks ago. You know, she at least double my age, but, like, we really divided for a long time. We're kind of keeping it on the DL right now.
12: This is Lemon Pepper. My girl is 36 years old. I'm 68, girl.
10: Wow. So you going to put a ring on it, or what you going to do? Or y'all just having fun? Like,
12: hell no. Don't be cursing me like that. Don't curse me.
10: So what you, are you like a sugar daddy? You tricking? Like,
12: I'm tricking, yo. I'm getting
10: I know that's
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12: I'm getting it in.
10: Your baby say skeeted. Oh,
12: yeah,
10: that's
12: yeah.
10: Right.
12: I'll be all up in there.
10: Oh, not all beanie. Trying to sprinkle a little lemon pepper on that. You hear me? I ain't mad at that.
12: I put season on it. I put some season on it. Trust me.
10: Oh, my gosh. We need to keep a PG around here. At least until the kids get back to school. Hey, you can hear more crazy stories weekdays, 9 a.m. to 3 p.m. on The Kickback with me, Jazzy Black, on 97.9 The Beat.
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26: 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What?

It's Sosa Man, the one and only Can't Nobody Clone. And right now, you dripping in my new sink, doing it. I'm doing it, you doing it, we doing it. Let's just keep doing it, right here in the mix.

0: I swear every time I hear that song, I just like it more and more. That's Sosa Man. We're doing it right here on 97.9 The Beat. Home of that all new Ricky Smalley morning show. Make sure you get up Monday morning, 5 a.m. and check my boy out. I'm your Jug Master J. That is the Club Reverend DJ Papa Run, a.k.a. Big Foolie. And I got to remind you, it ain't too late for you to get your cabin for that One Boys 2026. Ricky Smalley, the captain, and we set and sail October 26th through November 1st. And you can see Rick Ross, T.I., Eric Benet, Keith Sweat, D.L. Hughley. Man, it's something on the boat for everybody. So dial 214-495-1963. That's 214-495-1963. Or you can book your cabin at oneboyscruise.com. 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That's United Negro College Fund, if you didn't know. Hey, Papa Rug, going right back up in that mix. Bang my line. You want to hear something? 844-787-1979. Give me 6 minutes, maybe even five. You know, Jug going to get you live. It's the beat.
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10: Man. Biggie. 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
8: 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The Fresh Prince had a bigger impact because of the storylines. 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
8: 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That did it for me.
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I guarantee we're going to be sick of that song come Wednesday when all them TikToks and Reels and them babies going back to school. Hey, this little baby with Dead Fresh. Remember, you got that here first inside of that Weekend Beatdown mix on 97.9 The Beat. Home of that all-new Ricky Smiley Morning Show. I'm your Jug Master Jay. That is the club Reverend DJ Papa Rum putting it down. And it ain't too late for you to get your hands on some free Big 3 tickets. It is a Big 3 winning weekend. And your next chance to win is coming up tomorrow morning at 11 a.m. with Kirby Lozano. And if you don't feel like waiting, you can go over to thebig3.com and buy your tickets right now. You know, I know some of y'all balling like that. But me, I'm going to be trying to dial that hotline number.

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8: Time to take a break for prayer. Today, dear God, we pray for improved spiritual vision. We seek to be empowered to see the best in people, even when they are showing us their worst. We seek to feel the God-given love embedded in all of us, even when others may be showing us meanness and disregard. We seek to possess heightened discernment, so that we can recognize lies, deceptions, and falsehoods, even when they are dressed up in exciting and attractive packaging. We seek to be able to recognize when our assistance is needed, even when no word may have been spoken. And we ask you, dear God, to love and direct our steps, guide and protect our very existence during these times of change and uncertainty. Please, dear God, improve our spiritual vision. Amen and hallelujah.
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1: 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I've got my girl Amy Witherite from 1-800-TREK-RAKE on the phone, too. We heard you trying to get your rent paid.
0: Oh, my gosh, yes. Yeah. Hey, Chaney, tell us a little bit about it. Sounds like you're working really hard. You're trying to take care of all those kids you got, and the bills are just piling up.
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0: and play. 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Can't lie, I got it on.
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8: 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And I

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1: He got the earbuds.
3: Yeah.
1: He got the headphones. Ray J doing it.
0: Shawty, what you got?
3: I got Rihanna with Fenty.
1: Oh. Ooh.
0: What about the G-Unit shoes?
2: Boy, them was the ugly shoes. Them and the Sean Carters from Reeboks.
1: No, I was wearing the shoes. Them G-Units was clean.
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0: off of that motion, huh? 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
2: 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And I got my attorney, Josh Alexander from J. Alexander Law at 1-800-INJURY right here with me. Josh, the biggest soccer tournament in the world is in our backyard, man. The streets been crazy.
3: Yeah, unfortunately, when having such a good time, people make bad decisions. They get behind the wheel of their car and they end up in getting a car accident, hurting somebody. And then that's when we have to step in and take care of business.
2: I mean, we already know that they need to call you, but what else they need to do?
3: This is super important. They need to call 911. They need to get a police report. And if they suspect somebody's been drinking, have that officer note it and give us a call. We'll take it from there.
2: Ooh, and I know you're going to secure that bag.
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0: Good morning and welcome to Community Conversations. I'm Jazzy, the Radio Chica. 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My guest this morning is Blair Burleson. She's the founder and president of MS Looks Like Me. She has the big sneaker ball, the inaugural gala that is coming up September 18th at the Schoolhouse Dallas. Thank you so much for joining me today.
2: Thank you for having me.
0: I'm really excited that I'm going to be a part of this amazing event. Tell us a little bit more about this event and why you created it.
2: MS Looks Like Me, the sneaker ball, is geared towards raising funds for scholarships for children of multiple sclerosis warriors. And we know that when people are diagnosed with a chronic illness, it takes a toll on the entire family. And so the organization as a whole, MS Looks Like Me, is designed to be able to help each aspect of the family. And so this is the first thing that we're doing to be able to help the children of those warriors.
0: So it is a sneaker ball. And I'm like, why did you decide to make it a sneaker ball opposed to just a regular gala that we're kind of used to?
2: That is a great question. So it's a sneaker ball because we have multiple sclerosis. So with multiple sclerosis, sometimes it is a challenge to balance when walking, balance in heels. And so to make sure that everybody is comfortable, we want the warriors to come out. We want advocates to come out and have fun with us. So to make it comfortable for everyone, we decided to make it a sneaker ball.
0: I love it. And it's going to be fun. It's going to be some cool sneakers walking in to this event. I already know it. So I do want to talk more about your story and how you found out that you had MS.
2: I actually started unknowingly having symptoms during college at the Tuskegee University. And I just didn't realize exactly what was going on at the time. I honestly thought that I had restless leg syndrome because my legs just seemed to be tired a lot. But it wasn't until years later in August of 2017, when the symptoms began to be more pronounced and started blaring at me. I was getting huge signals that something was wrong. I was sick to my stomach. I was having balance and vertigo issues. It was to the point I couldn't even lift my head off of my bed, and I just didn't know what was going on. At that time, my youngest child was 2 years old, and I couldn't properly operate in my household. And it was a challenge, but I just kind of worked through it day after day. And as I went to go and see on multiple occasions what is wrong with me, I continued to get no answers, no results. The only thing that anyone would say is, well, let's do a pregnancy test on you. And so after so many pregnancy tests, I knew I was not pregnant. I've gone to 3 different hospitals in the Metroplex on 5 different occasions before I was actually diagnosed. And this was over a period of 7 months.
0: Wow.
2: Of just not being able to properly function. You know, I couldn't be there for my children. I couldn't be there for my husband. I couldn't be there for work the way that I normally would, because something was wrong and no one could tell me what it was. And the interesting thing was, when I would go to the hospital to see what was wrong with me, pass the pregnancy test, had some blood work, nothing else was done. It was, well, everything checks out fine, so you're free to go. But something was still wrong. They didn't do any further digging to see what else it could be.
0: So your main symptoms were feeling very lethargic, and you would have some on again, off again stomach problems. And then you said sometimes you would lose some mobility to move certain parts of your body.
2: Correct. So it was to the point where I just couldn't walk. There were a couple of times where I was just crawling to get from one
0: Really?
2: place in my bedroom to the next place. I just couldn't figure out what was going on.
0: Was it sporadic where it would come and then it would stop?
2: Yes, it was. It was definitely sporadic. It was nothing that was consistent. So I would get myself together to get to work, but to actually say that I was functioning, it was not happening. It really was not happening. So the final straw for me was, I'll never forget, February 14th of 2018, I was driving home from work and the right side of my body went completely numb.
0: What?
2: And I said, okay, enough is enough. Like, what is going on? I thought I had some circulation issues. And I stopped at the pharmacy on my way home and they advised me, they said, no, you really need to go and see a doctor. And I'm thinking, well, I've done that. But the next day I did. I went to go and see a doctor and my doctor checked me and she said, everything seems fine, but I'm going to send you to the ER. I want to get a CAT scan done on you and don't leave until they do that CAT scan. I said, okay. So I got the CAT scan. My CAT scan results came back fine, but then they said that they were admitting me because they wanted to do an MRI. And I said, okay. And the next day, they did the MRI, and that's when they were able to see that I had lesions on my brain, over 20 lesions on my brain.
0: Oh my goodness. How many?
2: Over 20.
0: Wow. That is extremely interesting to me because how is it that you did all the blood tests, you did the CAT scans, you did all of the other tests that the doctors do, and they were unable to see it until the MRI? Is this like a hidden disease?
2: Can be a hidden disease. You actually have to have a lengthy checklist of what the symptoms are and doing the either MRI or they're going to do a lumbar puncture. And sometimes it's an MRI and a lumbar puncture to see if you have multiple sclerosis. So it's not just something that is going to be showing on the surface, but they do have to do additional digging.
0: So once you found out that you had the lesions on your brain, what was the next course of action?
2: First was for me to actually realize what was going on. When they told me that I had multiple sclerosis, my first thought was, give me a shot and I'll go home. But then I found out it wasn't going to be
0: Yeah, I don't know if that's gonna work. Yeah.
2: that easy. So I spent the next few days in the hospital receiving steroids just to suppress the symptoms. And I was told that I needed to link up with a neurologist. And while there at the hospital, I didn't want just any neurologist. I wanted the best. I needed a specialist for multiple sclerosis. And that's what I did. I looked up to see who was the best and the closest that I could get to. And surprisingly, I was able to come across a wonderful physician, Dr. Annette Okai. She practices in Plano, and she is multiple sclerosis specialist, period. And I have been able to receive treatment from her since then.
0: That's really wonderful that you were able to advocate for yourself and get the best doctor so they can help you manage this new diagnosis and this disease that you have. And so, have there been any developments in research to help people who have multiple sclerosis?
2: Actually, yes. And I'm happy to say that I've been able to be a part of that. When I walked into Dr. Okai's office, she first explained to me exactly what was going on inside of my body and made me understand the severity of what had just been told to me. And then she offered my options as far as treatment. And one of the options were that she was encouraging me to participate in a clinical trial. And I know that in our community, that can be very taboo. But it was something that I considered. My husband and I, we sat down, we thought about it, we prayed about it, we discussed it heavily of whether I was going to participate or not. Mm-hmm. And she was very patient with my decision in choosing to participate. A great thing was I could pull out at any time. If I said, I don't want to do this anymore, mm-hmm. put me on another drug, that's fine. And if there were any issues while on the medication in the clinical trial, they would pull me out. So they had the authority to pull me out if any small thing looked wrong, and I could pull myself out as well.
0: Right.
2: So that was great. And I am glad to say that now, what it's been 8 years later, mm-hmm. the drug is active on the market. It is called Briumvi. So I was a part of the clinical trial for Briumvi, and it's been working great for me.
0: That is really good to hear, because a lot of times when people get diagnosis like MS, they feel like, you know, there's no cure, and it can really dampen their spirits. But to yes. hear that there is research and they are currently working on ways so people can live with the disease and still have a long life, because you said you are married and you have a child.
2: Oh, I'm married and we have 6 children.
0: Oh, see, there you go. Were you able to still have children after your diagnosis?
2: You are able to have children after diagnosis. I had all of mine before my diagnosis. Okay. But I know several that have had successful pregnancies. A good friend, he actually just had a baby in June. They have great pregnancies, even with the diagnosis. You're monitored, but you have very healthy pregnancies throughout the diagnosis as well.
0: Okay.
2: So that is not an issue as far as being able to have a successful pregnancy.
0: That's so great. We're going to talk more with Blair Burleson, the founder of MS Looks Like Me, and get more information about her upcoming gala and more. Coming up next. Welcome back to Community Conversations. I'm Jazzy, and I'm speaking with Blair Burleson. She is the founder and president of MS Looks Like Me. She has the Sneaker Ball inaugural gala that is coming up. The theme is Stepping on My Last Nerve. It's going to be on Friday, September 18th. It starts at 6:30. It's going to be at the Schoolhouse Dallas, and that's 1601 Chalk Hill Road in Dallas. We are talking about her story and why she created the foundation MS Looks Like Me. I do want to ask you more about how can people navigate, once they get this diagnosis, how can the families help? And what are some things that the family can do to help through this whole process, since it is a lifelong disease?
2: Yes. So families and friends that are surrounding the patient, the best thing that I have advised people historically is to understand that I can't doesn't mean I don't want to.
0: Mm.
2: This patient now is having to walk through and navigate life very differently. And it's going to cause the loved ones closest to them to be able to navigate life differently as well. But it's not that they don't want to do certain things, but it's just that they can't do it. Mm-hmm. They literally physically cannot do it. And the things that they are capable of doing, they are more than willing to do, because once you receive this diagnosis, you want life to be normal,
0: mm-hmm.
2: but slowly over time, you realize that it's just not going to be that way anymore. The way it was yesterday is not the way it's going to be tomorrow. And it's going to change even in the next 6 months, and then in the next 6 years. Mm. It's just like aging, how things change naturally with age. But now we've got another aspect that we have to add into it. Mm-hmm. So just an understanding that things are going to change in that person's life, and the support in being there is imperative, because when that patient receives the diagnosis, they stop listening at a certain point to what the physician is saying. Mm-hmm. And what I mean is you're only hearing certain things, and a lot of times those things are only negative. Mm-hmm. And that's the only thing that you're processing. But as a family member, as a loved one, as a friend that is there, when you are there to support that patient, you're hearing the entire conversation, and now you have to recap what has been said from that physician so that they can realize, okay, no, this isn't the end.
0: Right.
2: This isn't a death sentence. There's still life. Let's keep going and let's keep pushing, because a lot of times you want to give up. The patient's going to want to give up. And because I was at that point, I was at a point of just giving up, but the fact of having my family around me to push me and keep me going and keep me going, and my physician, she did not let me get lazier or anything early, period. She will not. She will not let me stop. So I still go to the gym. I still run an organization. I'm a business owner. I am active in my church. I still thrive. And it's because of having that support system behind me to be able to continue pushing. And when that patient is getting down and when they're just feeling like they've reached the end, they need that extra push. That push is so important from your loved one.
0: Yeah. And you know, a lot of families, sometimes, you know, once you hear the diagnosis, everyone rallies around you. And then after a while, it kind of dies off. And so consistency, I believe, is very important with family just coming around, helping, and just doing so many things. It's so important. And since you've been, you know, diagnosed with this, with MS for over 8 years now, what would you tell someone who is newly diagnosed?
2: I would let them know two things. One, right now, today, there is not a cure. But number two, right now, today, you're still living, you're still walking, you're still thriving. Mm-hmm. So don't let the fact that there is not a cure that we know of right now deter you from living the rest of your life. Not just living, but actually thriving in it. It's not a hindrance to stop. This is not a reason to stop. It's a reason to keep pushing. Mm-hmm. And sometimes, I'll be honest, when you receive a diagnosis, you get to the point of, why me?
0: Right.
2: But then you have to ask yourself, why not me? Mm-hmm. That's what I had to do. Why not me? So why not me? If it had not been me, then MS Looks Like Me would not be here to provide support for families.
0: Yes.
2: If it had not been me, I would not be able to share my story with the next person that's being diagnosed. Mm-hmm. So you have to say, why not you? Mm-hmm. And what is the blessing in it from it being you? How are you able to be a blessing to the next person? So we may not always like the day-to-day details of the diagnosis, mm-hmm. but there's a reason behind it. And we have to take that and make sure that we take that reason and push it forward. Use it to help someone else. Use it to help the next generation.
0: Is MS something that is genetic? Is it passed down from family member to family member?
2: So no, it is not genetic. They don't have official answers on that. It's not genetic. They look into different aspects of it. Is it our environmental? Is it situational? But there is no definitive answer of where did this come from. Mm-hmm. As far as I know, my family history, there is no history of multiple sclerosis.
0: Wow.
2: So I have no idea where it came from. One thing that I have learned is that when you have an autoimmune disease, that you are more susceptible to receive a second one. Mm. And autoimmunes typically travel in pairs. They have a best friend. So if you have multiple sclerosis, there's another autoimmune that is going to be its best friend that you're higher, your risk is higher of receiving for certain ones. They pair up.
0: That's
2: something that you definitely want to be more cognizant of and be self-aware and paying attention to your body and the things that are going on.
0: Has there been anything that you've done, like any natural therapies that have helped you? Any way you eat food or work out or do certain things that also help you?
2: So I do work out. I work out 3 to 4 times a week. I try to do functional training to make sure that I am not going to lose the movements, the natural movements of day to day. So functional training is very important. Vitamin D is extremely important in your diet, and magnesium, whether it's you're going to have foods with high vitamin D or magnesium or take the supplement. Those things are highly beneficial. And it is also widely recommended to have an anti-inflammatory diet. It's not the easiest thing to do. I would like to say that I am consistent on an anti-inflammatory diet, but I'm not.
0: Right. Them cookies and
2: I'm
0: chips.
2: not.
0: Oh, yes, girl.
2: Exactly. So, but anti-inflammatory diet is most beneficial. And I can say when I am on an anti-inflammatory diet consistently, then I can definitely say that I feel better, I move better, I have more mental clarity. So, and that's another aspect of it. The cognitive aspect can be affected with multiple sclerosis as well.
0: Okay, well, that's some really good advice to give people who may be going through the same journey as you to, hey, you got to move your body, eat well. I'm sure they've heard this, but the vitamin D, the magnesium, all that stuff can always help you live a long and healthier life. So I think that's really good to share. So let's talk a little bit more about the event. Like, why should people come? I mean, I'm glad we told your story so we know why we need to support. We know why we need to donate and share and raise money because we want to find a cure. Tell us more about this event and why should people come? Is there going to be entertainment? What type of food? Give us some of those details.
2: So we are going to be having some entertainment. We have DJ CEO. He's going to be DJing for us. You're going to be our MC, so I'm excited to have you there, joining us, hosting the event. Our food is going to be provided by the Busy Kitchen. If you know, you know. The Busy Kitchen gets down. So
0: Really?
2: we are super excited. Oh, yes. So make sure to go on Eventbrite, get your tickets, go to our website, get your tickets. We're going to have shrimp. There's going to be a big chicken. There's going to be the best macaroni that you have ever had. Her asparagus, these loaded potatoes with her special sauce is amazing. So definitely you want to come in and join us for the event. We're going to have some raffles, some giveaways, and it's all to help provide scholarships for children of MS warriors. And the great thing is that this is just our first one. And MS Folks Like Me is not just for multiple sclerosis warriors. We support all autoimmune warriors. And next year, we are looking to be able to include scholarships for other autoimmune warriors, not just multiple sclerosis, children of multiple sclerosis warriors, but it's going to expand out to other autoimmune warriors, as well as we're going to have scholarships available for students that are in medical school with a specialty in neurology.
0: Oh,
2: So
0: good.
2: this is something that is going to be growing over the next few years. And this is just for the children. This is just to support the education of the children, because when you receive a diagnosis and there's such a financial change shift in the household because of treatments and medications that are required, it can now change the outlook and trajectory for people that had no idea, had no clue. What, mom, I still wanted to be a teacher. I still wanted to be a lawyer. I still wanted to be a doctor, but the financial situation has changed. And we want to be a part of making sure that those children are still able to achieve those dreams, and that it
0: Absolutely.
2: does not have to diminish, and dim, they don't have to dim their light just because of a medical condition that no one has any control over. Mm-hmm. And so we want to be able to be a part of that.
0: Are you going to have a keynote speaker?
2: We are going to have a keynote speaker. I want to thank TG Therapeutics for being our sponsor. They will be our keynote speaker. So we look forward to having them. TG Therapeutics is actually the parent company that actually oversaw the clinical trial for BRIUMVI. So they are the parent company for BRIUMVI. So we are very excited to have them there. And so we will be able to learn more about multiple sclerosis and more about what's to come. What is it that is out there? What are they looking at? What are they researching and looking at having for us in the future? So yes, it's going to be lots of information there.
0: Oh, that's wonderful. I think this is going to be a great date night situation where you can also give back at the same time. So get those dresses together and get those tuxedos together and those sneakers and come on out to the sneaker ball. I really can't wait to see everybody there. And it's going to be again on September 18th, 6:30. That's when it starts. It's going to be at the Schoolhouse in Dallas at 1601 Chalk Hill Road in Dallas. Where can people go to get tickets? And if by chance they just like to volunteer or they can't make this event, but they still like to make a donation, where can they go and get more information?
2: Okay, to get your tickets, go to www.mslookslikeme.com. 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We are on all social media platforms. We are on Facebook. We are on Instagram. We are on TikTok. MS Looks Like Me, all platforms.
0: All right. So make sure you go on there if you want to see any pictures or any information of what they've done in the past. You can always go to their social media. Well, thank you so much, Blair, for this wonderful information. I'm so excited about your upcoming event, and hopefully we raise a lot of money and scholarships for the kids. Thank you.
2: Thank you. Thank you for having me.
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8: Shout out Chef's Corner over there in the Funk off 30 and right off 30 in Oakland. 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
8: 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The little homie Tajay, What You Mean I Ain't Fresh, he will be there. A lot of other Twisted Black, I'm telling you to come on out, man.
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2: Kyle's message of the day.
4: Kyle's message of the day today is the more you give, the more you get. The more you give, the more you get. They say it's good for you to donate time and money. You know what I'm saying? Give your tithes to the church and God will give right back to you. You know what I'm saying? Well, those same things apply to your life. You know what I'm saying? If you're out there and, you know, you're not really giving any effort into training or your schoolwork or your job or whatever the case may be, how can you expect to get anything back? They say the more you give, the more you get. You're in a relationship with somebody. You know, you got to get them love to get love back, right? The more you give, the more you get. Give them a hug. They might give you something, you know, more than a hug.
5: Oh, back. They might give you a little, you know what? Loving.
4: I mean, at the end of the day, the point is, man, things are reciprocated, man. So if you're out there in this world, whether it's time, money, love, effort, whatever the case may be, you know, give your part and see what comes back to you. Kyle's message of the day today is the more you give, the more you get.
5: I like that. Mine is kind of similar, okay? It's simple. May your anger turn into a fart and leave your body.
4: Yikes.
6: Feel the vibe
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21: 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I said, because Big used to come over every day, we play Xbox. I'm just going to play it while you're over here. I ain't going to say who it is or nothing, but Big and I took it to the mix show meeting.
10: Yeah. 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
22: 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They got it to all the other DJs. We started burning it up in the clubs. It wasn't no quick move. Every DJ y'all had at the time.
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10: Yeah, we was all outside. 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
24: 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Yeah. Great way to start off the week.

0: Listen, man, y'all know how it goes down. Morning Hustle's definitely in the building. L'Oreal, Kyle Santilli, and Alton Walker.
1: That's right. And guess what, y'all? We're trying to fly you to Chicago. All you got to do is go to themorninghustle.com and register to get flued out to see Ye perform in his hometown September 3rd, courtesy of Gamma.
0: No doubt. All right, let's talk about it, because some of y'all are delusional. What's actually more important? Is it a relationship where you're loving, supporting, everything is taken care of, financially sound? You know what I mean? The love is there, the support is there. You don't have to worry about nothing, but they just won't put a ring on it. Or you get the ring, the big giant Bugs Bunny 15 carat.
1: Okay. Mm-hmm. Okay. Yeah.
0: The big wedding and all of that. So it looks great on the gram, but behind closed doors, yo, y'all relationship is really trash. It just nobody knows.
1: You said something very triggering when you explained the first relationship. You said everything's perfect. You have everything. And yeah, you clearly don't have everything if the person's not willing to fully commit to you.
0: You do have everything.
2: That's everything.
1: No,
2: he's
1: not
2: committed.
1: Well, he's clearly not. And why don't you want to get married? Like, if everything is great, picture perfect, we're happy, everything is fine, why wouldn't you want to lock that person down?
2: I just find that weird. I'm going to tell y'all what. I take it personal. Because I remember I was talking to a girl, and she was like, she don't want to have sex with me no more because I'm not committed to her.
1: No, that just means it wasn't good.
2: No, it had nothing to do with that. But she would go and do it with somebody else that she don't even want to deal with or nothing serious. And I couldn't understand that. I'm like, but you with me, a guy that care for you. Yes, I don't want to be with you or commit or marry you like that, but we're good.
1: So
2: like, everything is good.
1: She's giving you the milk and for free. You get what I'm saying?
2: But why would you go with somebody that ain't going to treat you like I treat you?
1: How do you know that? She might find somebody that's going to be better than you.
0: I think there's a lot of people that get everything they want in a relationship, and they feel like the pressure and the signature on that paper for marriage, and the pressure is going to mess up everything.
1: Yeah,
0: so why mess up anything that's good already?
2: It's already good.
1: If you're telling me I'm in a 10-year-long relationship, and then I go to fill out paperwork, we got kids together, everything, I go to fill out paperwork, and I got to put single, and we got different last names, but you got the same last names as my kids, that's going to make me feel left out, like we not even really a family.
3: We
1: like
3: together, man.
1: No.
2: We all together. And most of the time, soon they jump the broom, that's when everything goes crazy.
0: That's true.
1: But then that wasn't your person already. Like, if it took that ring to let you know that that wasn't your person, then cool, have at it. But see, me, I want to have it all. Like, why you got to have it all without the ring? Like,
2: because
1: that's
2: it's
1: crazy.
2: Just it's just a ring.
1: And I don't want nothing that's fake for the gram. I don't do nothing for the gram except for go to work. You get what I'm trying to say? That's the only thing that I'm saying that I'm posting will be an interview. But when it comes to my personal life, I don't care about the flashiness of what everybody else sees. But if we're in a relationship, I want to be together for real. Like, why can't we get married?
2: We are for real.
1: But
0: some people would rather have the big ring and the wedding and the house and all of that.
1: Yeah, because they don't love that person.
0: You know what I'm saying?
1: They want the money.
0: They putting on the show.
2: And women, y'all going to act like y'all want the first one, but y'all don't. Y'all want that ring, so stop lying. Y'all be wanting that ring.
1: We do want a ring.
2: No matter what. And it's ridiculous. Y'all need to grow up.
0: All right.
1: What? Hustler. You need to grow up and get married and stop playing house.
0: Hustlers, what do y'all say? 866-HUSTLE-8. 866-487-8538. If you had to pick one or the other, which route you going?
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0: Listen, it's the Morning Hustle as well. L'Oreal, Kyle Santillan, Alton Walker, giving you, you know, the opportunity to make the right choice. That's what we do around here. Mm-hmm. We're talking about the fact that, like, people sometimes, you know, I think they get caught up in the idea of marriage more so than being in a healthy relationship.
1: Come on.
0: You know what I mean?
1: Yeah.
0: Man, some people just want that ring. Want that ring.
1: No matter what.
0: Gotta have that ring.
2: I mean, sometimes that's some people's dream. You know, ever since they was young, they just looked at themselves as being married. And I feel like we need to get back to that because a lot of people are not getting married nowadays.
0: That's true, too. They're
2: just having a baby.
0: That is real.
1: They have a real baby.
2: No, they don't have a good baby. They have a broken home baby. They have a baby that's confused and doesn't know.
1: No, that's daddy. They know daddy.
2: Daddy's confused? What?
1: No, the baby is in the relationship. The family is there.
0: All right, well, I'll tell you what. 866-HUSTLE-8, 866-487-8538.
2: Don't touch me.
0: Would you like to have the perfect relationship with no ring or have the big wedding, the ring and all of that? Everything looks beautiful, but the relationship ain't what it is. All right, 866-HUSTLE-8, 866-487-8538. Heidi in Norton, what you say?
3: Listen, I mean, personal experience wise, I've been in a relationship for 6 years, and he will not marry me just because he's already been married once before. He said he ain't doing it again.
2: Damn.
0: He's scared of the actual title messing up your relationship.
3: Right. He's like, I've done that before. I ain't doing that again.
1: And is your relationship working?
3: Yeah, we have our house together.
1: Come on.
3: Got animals. I mean, we got it going.
1: Keep bragging. Keep going.
2: Are you happy like this? No. Are you willing to not? I'm asking a question. Oh. Shut your ass up.
1: Don't.
3: I am. I know he ain't going anywhere.
2: So you're okay with this forever?
3: Absolutely.
0: Yo, good morning. Who is this? Where you calling from?
4: This is Naomi. I'm calling from Youngstown.
0: Come on, talk to him. Which one you picking?
4: I'm picking the marriage.
1: Wow. over a happy relationship, you'd rather have a ring.
4: I'm saying the relationship. No, I didn't say ring. I said the marriage. I'm picking the marriage. Yeah, I want the relationship.
0: But your options were a marriage, but a terrible relationship, or a great relationship and no marriage.
4: Oh, my gosh. I need a great relationship.
2: So you would be willing to stay with somebody without them marrying you?
4: Y'all putting us in between a rock and a hard place.
2: That's the point.
1: Ain't no rock and a hard place.
2: I wouldn't even say it's a terrible relationship.
4: I do want the relationship because y'all making it about, if it was just about a ring, we could go out and buy our own ring.
2: No, it's about the fact that it's not everything you want. So one side or the other.
4: I'm taking the relationship.
2: It's giving y'all willing to be side chicks and side guys.
1: No, that would be the equivalent.
2: Like, they get everything they want except the ring. He get a ring to his wife when he go home. Ciao.
0: Yeah. All right, you know what?
2: Y'all all side chicks.
0: Full on open.
2: I'm talking about you.
0: 866-487-8538.
2: Side chick.
0: Which one y'all picking?
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0: the molly. You got a decision to make, man. Either you can have a perfect relationship but no marriage, or you can have a ring, you can have a wedding, everything look good on social media, but that relationship is not hitting.
1: Oh no.
0: Oh man, what you gonna do? 866-HUSTLE-8 866-487-8538 Q and Raleigh, which one you picking?
2: I'm picking the perfect without the marriage. Don't think that if you have everything and everything works for you, that you need to get married. But I do agree, if you're planning to have a family and children, like you said, it's embarrassing. Why do I have one last name and you don't?
0: Yeah, no, no doubt, for sure, man. And you know what? I wish everyone marriage and happiness.
1: Aww,
0: hopefully you won't have to choose.
1: That was really
3: I wish
1: nice
3: happiness
1: of you.
3: If it don't come with marriage, and you got a good man sitting right by you in your car right now, kiss him and say, "I love you, baby. I don't need no ring."
1: I know that's all. I know you wish you had a good man sitting right beside
0: you. Oh, damn.
3: You just mad
1: because so you could be happy with a ring.
3: You just mad because we welcome more women over to this side of happiness and no marriage.
0: All right, if you didn't get through on the phone lines, you know what to do. Download that Morning Hustle app. You can shoot us a voice note.
1: Need a good man for Alton.
0: We're going to get ready to step into the Morning Hustle courtroom so Alton can defend your boy when we come
1: defend
0: back.
1: Defend your boy.
3: Yeah, I'm defending my girl.
1: Oh, defend your girl.
3: She called me because you know what?
0: What?
3: Shamar Moore told her, hey, she can move in without the ring.
1: I'm not doing this today. Huh? I'm not
3: and
1: doing
3: y'all
1: this.
3: Want to get mad at her. So she called.
0: And
3: I'm going to
0: defend you want to defend today.
1: Without the ring?
3: Without the ring. He said, come on in.
0: Oh, my God. All right, Morning Hustle courtroom is up next. Defend your boys on the way.
1: I hate it here.
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6: Pop that thing, let it clap, let it clap. Ride this, or you sit on
7: Let's
6: my
7: go.
6: Lap. Spread them cheeks, let me see that. Shake that, like you out of control. That thing till your throat gets sore. Bend it on down, put your face on the floor. That till your legs can't stand. High freak, put the world in a hand.

0: Right. We making the case for the unthinkable. The Finger Boy.
1: Hear ye, hear ye. Welcome to the Morning Hustle Courtroom. Yes, it's time to defend your boy, the judge. L'Oreal's in the building.
2: I
1: want to
2: excuse myself because I don't even got time for y'all stuff today.
1: Alton Walker will be the defense today. Myself, Kyle Santoli, and I will be bringing charges. And first, we got to find out what is on the docket for today. Bailiff, Big Man, what are we looking at?
3: We're looking at is a young lady who thought she was dating Shamar Moore and thought she was going to be moving in with them. And in reality, she got arrested at his front door. Because she got catfished.
2: Attorney Santillium?
1: The defendant today represents a larger problem in the female community. The problem of thinking that you can get whatever you want. This woman thinking that Shamar Moore invited her to her house is the same issue with these women that think, oh, I'm going to go get me a tall man. I'm going to go get me a rich man. I'm going to go get me, you know, a man that's going to give me this soft life and I don't have to do anything. So as we charge this young lady today, we make a broader charge to all women on earth.
2: This is crazy.
1: And this charge would be first degree delusion. This young lady, for some reason, thought Shamar Moore invited her to his house to live with her. What does she bring to the table, Your Honor?
2: Oh,
1: not a damn thing. You understand what I'm saying? But the thoughts of delusion in her head had her thinking she was welcome. And we would like to shut that line of thought down today. We will charge this woman with trespassing. We will charge her with first degree delusion. I don't know if there's a criminal charge there, but it needs to be studied. And we would like to sentence this young lady and all women to 90 days of dating on Tinder, Bumble, or speed dating. And you must only date people that match your personality, not looks or money. Your Honor, I would like to rest my case there, and we'd like to just charge her just with a little bit of reality. Sentence her to 90 days of Tinder, Bumble, and speed dating, and I think that should kind of bring her back to reality.
2: Okay. Bring her back. All right. Now, Attorney Walker.
4: Thank you. I'm glad that you ended with the word reality. Huh? Because y'all want to act like my client is delusional.
1: Yeah, she is.
4: And want to come to the reality. But let's not forget Shamar Moore wig and Diary of a Mad Black Woman. Huh? Where's the reality in that?
2: I'm not going to lie. He ate you up with that one.
4: And if the world can believe in that fake wig, my client can believe in this relationship.
1: Objection, Your Honor. That was a movie.
2: No, that was hilarious.
4: It is a movie. And he had the audacity to say, you know what? I'm going to put this wig on. He should be in jail for that.
2: We.
4: I was almost saying we. Shamar Moore. Shamar Less. That's how it should be. And here's the crazy thing about it. The girlfriend didn't even press charges. You know why?
2: Why?
4: Because she's a victim. How you think she got there?
2: How?
4: The same way. She popped up and then he just said, come on in. My client is innocent. And to be honest with you, she thought it was the other Shamar.
2: Yeah, Shamar, the Payne College Shamar.
1: Payne College,
2: yeah. He's actually in jail.
4: They clocked it. Oh, Shamar.
2: Yeah, he got locked up yesterday.
4: No!
2: Yeah, I was going to tell you, but I not.
1: Lock him all up,
2: We arrested him. We arrested him
4: you
2: yesterday.
4: Serious?
2: Yeah, I'm dead
1: Lock
2: serious.
1: Lock him all up.
2: Yeah.

0: Period.
1: Who that? 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
0: Yes, sir.
3: Grab,
2: DeAndre checking in from Washington, D.C. What's up with you, bro?
4: I'm good.
2: That's what's up, man. How you feel about your chances of winning $1,000 today?
4: I mean, I'm confident about everything I do, man.
2: You confident in everything?
3: Yeah. Oh, no, that's right.
0: What
3: that's
0: you do, man? What you do for a living?
4: I do construction.
3: I can tell.
0: All right, yeah, we heard it.
3: I can tell. You got a construction worker voice.
2: All right, bro, let me go ahead and run down the rules for you. You got 60 seconds to answer 10 questions. For every correct answer, we'll give you $10. Get all 10 right, you win $1,000. If you don't know an answer, you can say pass. We'll come back to that question as long as there's time. But make sure the answer you give is the one that you want. We have to go with your first response, and our judges, Big Mad, don't play about that, okay?
3: Mm-hmm, he don't play.
4: That's a bet.
2: All right, that being said, we want to hook you up. L'Oreal's got a free answer for you.
3: And that answer is going to be 6.
2: All right, you got that free answer?
4: Yeah.
2: I got 60 seconds on the clock, bro. Let me know when you're ready.
4: Yeah, I'm ready.
2: The clock begins in 3, 2, 1, here we go. What is 120 divided by 3?
4: 120 divided by 40.
2: Spell the word garden.
4: Garden?
2: Yep.
4: G-A-R-D-N.
2: What layer of the atmosphere is closest to the Earth's surface? Is it the troposphere, stratosphere, or mesosphere?
4: The mesosphere.
2: What famous American document begins with the opening preamble words, "We the people"?
4: The Declaration of Independence.
2: What's the capital city of the state of North Carolina?
4: Raleigh.
2: How many standard legs does a honeybee have? 4, 6, or 8?
4: 8.
2: What's the capital? It's the capital city of the country of Kenya.
4: Say that again.
2: What's the capital city of Kenya?
4: Pass.
2: What instrument is used by meteorologists to measure atmospheric pressure?
4: Pass.
2: What primary color is mixed with blue to create green? Is it red, yellow, or orange?
4: Yellow.
2: What's the specific name for a baby duck?
4: Duckling.
2: Time.
3: Man, I think you did good, but Alton and the judges threw you off. There should be a new rule where
0: what
3: you
0: did
3: can't.
0: I do?
3: Because one, it throws the person off, but two, they shouldn't know that they got anything wrong
0: they got
3: while
0: to
3: we're
0: know
3: doing
0: he got
3: it.
0: That one wrong.
3: No, that's the
0: he
3: whole point.
0: He shouldn't even have to wait.
3: No, you
0: come back
3: wait,
0: around.
3: Because that could have been an answer to another question. Jesus. You never know, but you done gave it away and threw him off, okay?
0: That
3: anyway, let's help you out a little bit. Since Alton knows everything. I bet you he couldn't even answer half of these questions without the answers in front of him. Now I know I ain't know this one. Which layer of the atmosphere is closest to the Earth's surface? It was troposphere is the answer we were looking for.
2: Troposphere.
3: The famous American document that begins with the opening, "We the people." Everybody says Declaration of Independence, but it is the United States Constitution. It's the U.S. Constitution.
2: Dang.
3: So we're going to leave this question on here until y'all figure out "We the people" comes from the Constitution, okay? I did give you this one, and so did Alton once he started screaming after you answered.
0: It was multiple choice.
3: How many standard legs does a honeybee have? I gave you the answer of
4: 6.
3: Yeah? You completely forgot, and you said 8.
4: I just moved too quick.
3: Yeah, because you probably just saw a honeybee. You thought you knew better than the answer I gave you. It's all good. The capital city of the country of Kenya, Nairobi. The instrument that's used by meteorologists to measure the atmospheric pressure, that would be the barometer. And everything else you got right. 1, 2, 3, 4. $50 ain't bad.
2: That ain't bad, bro. That ain't bad.
4: Hey, it's 50 more than what I had.
2: That's what I'm talking about.
3: I think Alton also owes you a couple dollars.
0: No, that answer
4: hey,
0: he should have had.
4: Well, I'll take that as well.
2: I'll take that as well.
0: I bet you she gave you. She gave you 6 and it was multiple choice. That's crazy.
2: All right, bro, but look. DeAndre, congratulations, bro. 5 out of 10. $50 is yours today.
3: You
2: got any shout-outs before we let you go?
4: Man, you know, we shout-out to everybody doing their thing out here, man. Ain't in the way everybody providing, doing for this.
2: That's what's up. Good
3: I know,
2: stuff
3: that's
2: right
3: a construction
2: there.
3: Construction workers make money. You don't need this money.
2: He getting to
3: give
2: the
3: it
2: bag.
3: To us.
4: I need it all. I got kids.
3: There you go. Back to school and all that good stuff.
2: If you want to get down with the cash grab, text the word cash to 71007. You could be up next with us right here on the Morning Hustle. It's the

0: boys and girls, ladies and gentlemen, it's Ask Uncle Alton.
1: Yay!
0: And today's question comes from another mother. Are you guys ready? Yay!
2: Yay!
0: Crumble, crumble, crumble.
2: Crumble.
3: Why does your email crumble? It's so crazy.
2: Crumble.
3: I've never heard of an email crumble.
2: Doesn't that sound like you're about to throw it out?
3: Yeah.
2: That's like opposite.
0: In this email.
3: Right.
2: Oh, more
3: interesting.
2: Crumble. Is that you opening your computer?
3: They sent them that email by pigeon.
2: You are what you read.
0: It says, Uncle Alton, my daughter is scared of going back to school because of her bullies. Should I homeschool her or let her go to school?
3: Oh.
0: Now this is sad.
4: Easy.
0: But no, we not homeschooling.
4: No.
0: No. No, Mom, I know I love your heart. I love what you're trying to do and protect your daughter, but she got to go to school and face these bullies. And I'm tired of these doggone bullies. You got to teach. Matter of fact, I got me and L'Oreal going to teach her how to jump. How about that? Send us the bully picture. Tell your daughter.
2: I know how to do it.
0: Because you know. Send us the bully picture, and we going to teach your daughter how to jump. She cannot avoid people when they talk about her. Listen, sticks and stones may break your bone, but words would never hurt you. Now, if it's physical, then you need to take that to the teacher. Take that to, you know, the school or whatever. But if it's just words, you got to learn how to jump, baby.
2: But she say the right joke, she going to get her ass whooped.
3: Right, so y'all. Right, that's where I was going with it. Y'all teach her how to jump. Send her over here where we're going to do some boxing lessons.
0: I mean, yeah, we can do that too, but if it get physical, like I said, I don't want the baby girl to
2: get in fights. Yeah, you don't want to get in fights. You know what I'm saying? That's not good.
0: And to the parents that got a children or a child that's bullying, shame on you. That's your fault. Your child, my nephew bullied one girl one time.
5: Wait, what?
0: He did. He bullied her. I ain't going to tell you the joke he said.
2: This is nuts.
0: It was.
2: Is he joning on her? Is he bullying?
0: I call it bullying. You can't jump.
2: Well, now you see. Yeah, okay, well,
0: no,
2: now.
0: Because the girl wasn't saying nothing. She was an innocent girl, and the girl kind of chubby. And he asked her if it was a condition.
2: Okay.
0: That's bullying. That's bullying. Come on now.
2: So, like, I would say you got to be careful with it, though, with the clapback.
0: Don't be laughing.
2: You got to be careful with the clapback.
3: Wait, was it a condition?
0: No, don't do that.
2: That's not funny.
0: Don't tell me what's
2: this is you know a little kid you're talking about.
0: It was a little kid. And you know what I did? I embarrassed my nephew. He never bullied again.
3: Good.
0: I went up to that school. I held his hand. I said, you're going to hold my hand. Walking through the whole school, through the hallway. I made him hold my hand, and I embarrassed him.
2: And because you have the same condition as the little girl.
0: No. I know. But what I'm saying is, like, you're not...

0: It's the best show.
1: Period. Yeah.
0: Who that? The Weekend Hustle.
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13: 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And we're going to talk about his contribution to hip-hop and the making of Back That Thang Up. 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
2: Morning Hustle Show, L'Oreal, Kyle Santillan, Alton Walker, and we have a super special, amazing guest on the show today. I kind of hunted down the fact because I wanted him to come on the show, and we're so excited to have Too Short in the building.
3: Yes, sir.
2: Short dog.
3: Ring the bell, ring the bell.
2: Keep the bell ringing, blow the whistle, all that good stuff. Well, you have a new record that's out tonight, and this is very different for you. It's featuring King George, who we know him from Keep On Rolling, a.k.a. One Monkey Don't Stop No Show.
3: That's my homie. Been knowing him for a really long time. And we got a lot of songs together, but this one is a new song that we did, produced by Lil Jon. And Lil Jon wanted to really get into that space of, you know, artists like King George, Southern the type soul of music he makes, you know, get your line dancing and all that
2: Southern
3: stuff.
2: Soul dancing.
3: And Lil Jon, he has a song with some other artists that's that swag too.
2: Really?
3: And I just saw the video to it, but Lil Jon really wanted to get in that cowboy space and kind of, you know, with the girls with the cowboy boots and the cowboy hats, and they do a little sexy line dance.
2: Mm-hmm. Yeah.
3: They took it from the other folks and put a little extra wiggle in it.
2: Yeah. You're making it very clear, though. You're like, Lil Jon is the one that wanted me to, because this wasn't your idea, is what you're
3: saying. Well, I have a lot of songs with King George, different styles, like some hip-hop stuff, some R&B type vibes, and Jon is a producer.
2: Yeah.
3: And he's like, let's make this song like this with King George. He knew that's my homie.
2: I love it.
3: So he's like, let's get it. And he was adamant, like, we have to do this song.
2: Yeah.
3: You know, King George, he moves at his own pace.
2: Okay.
3: And he's like, I'm gonna do it. But like, when?
2: Really? You waited on him?
3: I mean, not some weeks.
2: Okay.
3: But at the same time, when he did it, he did it. He really did it.
2: How long do people wait for you to give them back features?
3: I'm quick. If I'm like on it, I'll just send it back the same day, next day.
2: Really?
3: If I'm in the studio at that time. I don't go in the studio every day.
2: Mm-hmm.
3: But, you know, I have somebody waiting on a verse right now. They've been waiting for about 3 months. And I'm going to do it.
2: What's the problem?
3: Emergencies came up. It was some family emergency.
2: You don't really like the song.
3: It's summer. I hate. No. It's a dope song.
2: Okay.
3: I hate working in the summer. Like, I hate being in the studio. Like, you guys got windows in here. My studio, no windows.
2: Really?
3: So if it's a beautiful day outside and I'm in the studio, I'm like, I'm just antsy.
2: Feels like jail.
3: Yeah, it feels like I'm in the wrong place.
2: Yeah.
3: So I like to work a lot when it's cold outside, raining, you know, ugly days when it's not things going on. If it's like a day party,
2: you wouldn't be outside.
3: And I'm in the studio, I'm just like, I can't focus because I'm like,
4: no, it's going down.
2: He missing something.
3: Folks over here having fun without me.
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9: Pop that thing, let it clap. Ride this while you sit on my
3: Let's
9: lap.
3: Go.
9: Spread them cheeks, let me see that. Shake that like you out of control. That thing till your throat gets sore. Bend it on down, put your face on the floor. That till your legs can't stand. High freak, put the word in the hand.

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1: Now let's go.
0: It's the Morning Hustle.
2: Yeah. Morning Hustle Show. L'Oreal, Kyle Santillan, Alton Walker.
3: Is that the whistle you're supposed to be blowing?
4: I was blowing the whistle.
2: Oh, my God. She's blowing the whistle because you're about to get back into this conversation with Too Short. Let's get it.
4: Crazy. NBA Youngboy. I'm talking about Future. Mm-hmm. And he called him old, this, that, and the third. Now, when I think about Future, I don't think he's that old. So that kind of made me feel a little crazy. Do you feel like we age ourselves out when it comes to the rap game? Because we still have legends, obviously, like you.
5: I look at it like this. A 16-year-old is always going to see a 25-year-old as an OG.
2: Mm-hmm. Yeah.
5: And a 25-year-old is going to look at somebody about 40 and be like, oh, what up, OG? What up, Unc?
4: Yeah.
5: And it's just different layers to it, you know? So I consider those guys, they were the little homies not too long ago.
4: Right.
5: And now, if you think about the real little homies, you know, it's a group of our little youngsters that used to be, that are now, they like baby OGs.
4: Yeah.
5: They're baby OGs. Some little high school dude might slide up on NBA Youngboy and be like, what up, Unc?
4: Right. And he gonna feel that.
5: Yeah, and it's like, you're not really Unc or OG by your own naming of it. You are officially that when they start calling you that.
4: That's right.
5: You get out the car at 7-Eleven and they like, what up, Unc? You're like, damn, I'm not Unc yet. But like, yes, you are.
4: Yeah.
5: If you keep hitting corners, they keep calling you Unc. You Unc.
2: That's the homie Too Short in the building. L'Oreal, Alton sat down with Too Short. But more of that conversation when we come back. Don't go nowhere.
4: B-I-B-I.
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0: Yeah. 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

came from. No, she thinks she me when she driving this sport. Real over everything, all enforced. 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I went and got it, I didn't have a choice. I'm from the dirty, we took the north. 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Yeah, Mrs. Trendsetter, whatever she do, they bite.

0: Morning Hustle Show, L'Oreal, Kyle Santillan, Alton Walker. And you know who's been on the show this morning? Too Short.
1: Yes, sir.
2: Short dog in the building.
0: Uh-huh.
2: You can still see your influence when it comes to these younger artists. Even when we talk about Young Miami, she has a record where she's flipping Freaky Tales and she's doing Rap Freaks. Okay, and she got a lot of backlash just for the song that she got right now, Spend That. Now, you know, you done had some issues when it came to your lyrics. Do you hear or see any issue with her song?
3: Not at all. I actually think that if a guy recorded that song word for word, it wouldn't even be a subject. It wouldn't even be a topic.
2: I agree. I mean?
3: And it is not a problem if you just look at it like a parent. Like a lot of parents over the years played all that Snoop Doggy Dogg, Too Short, E-40, N.W.A., all that stuff in the car, bumping the Biggie and everything. You know, I'm sure it was some mamas out there, my neck, my back, lick mine, the kids in the back seat.
2: I was singing it, yeah.
3: They just let it flow. So it is a thing that has been in hip-hop from day one. It's like censoring comedy or something. You know, you have comedians that don't curse, but then you have comedians that N-word you up and F-words and just all that stuff. And it's what is the parent going to allow the kid to listen to in the room? It ain't got nothing to do with is Young Miami subject the wrong subject? Is she glorifying scamming and and gold digging? Like,
2: right.
3: I mean, anything is on the table for a hip-hop subject if it's really happening in the real world.
2: That's right.
3: We're commentators, and like, scamming is... it's pretty big out there.
1: Real quick, because I was watching Netflix. I didn't really know how connected you were to Lil Jon, like the history of it. What made you take to him like that? Like, what made you say he's the guy? Because he wasn't really popping like that.
3: But as a DJ, if you were in Atlanta and you would see him DJ parties, you could just stand across the room and watch him DJ. And he's an interactive DJ. So he's talking and he's calling to the people at the party to do things, and he's playing songs that's making them want to do it more and more and more, and he takes the party and he turns it into a frenzy, like just a DJ. And he's like, I'm like watching this dude, because I party a lot back then, and I'm like, this dude got that it. And he puts out a little single that Who You With, and it's just a bunch of chants, Who You With, get crunk, to the flow, and it's like jamming. I'm like, this dude has got something. So I'm always in tune with things that, you know, good music, things that make great songs, make a song great. And Lil Jon and Jazzy Faye grabbed my attention when I lived in Atlanta, when I first moved out here. And Jazzy Faye has the funky music with the singing hooks. And
2: right.
3: it's just the subjects. These guys are producers. And they come in the studio with the idea, with the beat already, what the hook's going to be. And I'm like, I want to be around these people, man. So I'm like, I'm always like, You know, like about beat makers, somebody like, I can send you a beat pack. The beats are cool. I can make a song with some beats, but I like working with producers that are like, no, I did a song with Jazzy Faye and I'm rapping and doing my verse. And he's like, take those same words, but say them like this. And then all of a sudden the song gets better.
2: I love that.
3: And just to have those kind of people believe in you. You're like, I'm a platinum artist. Why am I, you know, thinking Lil Jon is so great? But I can see it. You can see it.
2: Well, Too Short, thank you so much for coming by the Morning Hustle Show. You are welcome anytime you want to come by, because we don't want you to stop rapping, okay? Thank you. Morning Hustle Show, Too Short.
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0: Now check it.
3: Kyle's message of the day.
4: Kyle's message of the day today is the more you give, the more you get. The more you give, the more you get. They say it's good for you to donate time and money. You know what I'm saying? Give your tithes to the church and God will give right back to you. You know what I'm saying? Well, those same things apply to your life. You know what I'm saying? If you're out there and, you know, you're not really giving any effort into training or your schoolwork or your job or whatever the case may be, how can you expect to get anything back? They say the more you give, the more you get. You're in a relationship with somebody. You know, you got to get them love to get love back, right? The more you give, the more you get. Give them a hug. They might give you some, you know, more than a hug.
5: Oh, back. They might give you a little, you know what? Loving.
4: I mean, at the end of the day, the point is, man, things are reciprocated, man. So if you're out there in this world, whether it's time, money, love, effort, whatever the case may be, you know, give your part and see what comes back to you. Kyle's message of the day today is the more you give, the more you get.
5: I like that. Mine is kind of similar, okay? It's simple. May your anger turn into a fart and leave your body.
4: Yikes.
6: Feel the vibe
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0: Listen, man, y'all know how it goes down. Morning Hustle's definitely in the building. L'Oreal, Kyle Santilli, and Alton Walker.
1: That's right. And guess what, y'all? We trying to fly you to Chicago. All you got to do is go to themorninghustle.com and register to get flued out to see Ye perform in his hometown September 3rd, courtesy of Gamma.
0: No doubt. All right, let's talk about it, because some of y'all are delusional. What's actually more important? Is it a relationship where you're loving, supporting, everything is taken care of, financially sound? You know what I mean? The love is there, the support is there. You don't have to worry about nothing, but they just won't put a ring on it. Or you get the ring, the big giant Bugs Bunny 15 carat.
1: Okay.
0: Mm-hmm.
1: Okay.
0: The big wedding and all of that. So it looks great on the gram, but behind closed doors, yo, y'all relationship is really trash. It just nobody knows.
1: You said something very triggering when you explained the first relationship. You said everything's perfect. You have everything. And you clearly don't have everything if the person's not willing to fully commit to you.
0: You do have everything.
2: That's everything.
1: No,
2: he's
1: not.
2: He's committed.
1: Well, he's clearly not. And why don't you want to get married? Like, if everything is great, picture perfect, we're happy, everything is fine, why wouldn't you want to lock that person down?
2: I just find that weird. I'm going to tell y'all what. I take it personal. Because I remember I was talking to a girl, and she was like, she don't want to have sex with me no more because I'm not committed to her.
1: No, that just means it wasn't good.
2: No, it ain't had nothing to do with that. But she would go and do it with somebody else that she don't even want to deal with or nothing serious. And I couldn't understand that. I'm like, but you with me, a guy that care for you. Yes, I don't want to be with you or commit or marry you like that, but we're good.
1: She's giving you the milk and for free. You get what I'm saying?
2: But why would you go with somebody that ain't going to treat you like I treat you?
1: How do you know that? She might find somebody that's going to be better than you.
0: I think there's a lot of people that get everything they want in a relationship, and they feel like the pressure and the signature on that paper for marriage, the pressure is going to mess up everything.
1: Yeah,
0: so why mess up anything that's good already?
2: It's already good.
1: If you're telling me I'm in a 10-year-long relationship, and then I go to fill out paperwork, we got kids together, everything, I go to fill out paperwork, and I got to put single, and we got different last names, but you got the same last names as my kids, that's going to make me feel left out, like we not even really a family.
2: We
1: like
2: together, man.
1: No.
2: We all together. And most of the time, soon they jump the broom, that's when everything goes crazy.
0: That's true,
1: it's happened.
0: But then
1: that wasn't your person already. Like, if it took that ring to let you know that that wasn't your person, then cool, have at it. But see, me, I want to have it all. Like, why you got to have it all without the ring? Like,
2: because
1: that's
2: crazy. It's just a ring.
1: And I don't want nothing that's fake for the gram. I don't do nothing for the gram except for go to work. You get what I'm trying to say? That's the only thing that I'm saying that I'm posting will be an interview. But when it comes to my personal life, I don't care about the flashiness of what everybody else sees. But if we're in a relationship, I want to be together for real. Like, why can't we get married?
2: We are for real.
1: But
0: some people would rather have the big ring and the wedding and the house and all of that.
1: Yeah, because they don't love that person.
0: You know what I'm saying?
1: They just want the money.
0: They putting on the show.
2: And women, y'all gonna act like y'all want the first one, but y'all don't. Y'all want that ring, so stop lying. Y'all be wanting that ring.
1: We do want a ring.
2: No matter what. And it's ridiculous. Y'all need to grow up.
0: All right.
1: What? Hustler. You need to grow up and get married and stop playing house.
0: Hustlers, what do y'all say? 866-487-8538. If you had to pick one or the other, which route
3: a
0: you
3: home
0: going?
3: Home is still a home.
0: Perfect relationship with no ring, or you get the ring and a wedding and a house, but the relationship is ass. Let's talk about it.
4: It's the morning hustle.
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0: Listen, it's the Morning Hustle as well. L'Oreal, Kyle Santillan, Alton Walker, giving you, you know, the opportunity to make the right choice. That's what we do around here. We're talking about the fact that, like, people sometimes, you know, I think they get caught up in the idea of marriage more so than being in a healthy relationship.
1: Come on.
0: You know what I mean?
1: Yeah.
0: Man, some people just want that ring.
1: No matter what.
0: Gotta have that ring.
2: I mean, sometimes that's some people's dream. You know, ever since they was young, they just looked at themselves as being married. And I feel like we need to get back to that because a lot of people are not getting married nowadays.
0: That's true, too. They're
2: just having a baby.
0: That is
1: real.
0: Have
1: a great baby.
0: That's the realest thing you ever wrote.
2: No, they don't have a good baby. They have a broken home baby. They have a baby that's confused and doesn't know.
1: No, that's daddy. They know daddy.
2: Daddy's confused? What?
1: No, the baby is in the relationship. The family is there.
0: All right, well, I'll tell you what. 866-HUSTLE-8, 866-487-8538.
2: Don't touch me.
0: Would you like to have the perfect relationship with no ring or have the big wedding, the ring, and all of that? Everything looks beautiful, but the relationship ain't what it is. All right? 866-HUSTLE-8, 866-487-8538. Heidi in Norton, what you say?
3: Listen, I mean, personal experience wise, I've been in a relationship for 6 years, and he will not marry me just because he's already been married once before. He told me I didn't.
2: Yeah.
0: He's scared of the actual title messing up your relationship.
3: He's like, I've done that before. I ain't doing that again.
1: And is your relationship working?
3: Yeah, we have our house together.
1: Come
3: we
1: on.
3: Got animals. I mean, we got it going.
1: Keep ragging.
2: Are you happy like this? Are you willing to not? I'm asking a question. Oh. Shut your ass up.
3: I mean, I am. I know he ain't going anywhere.
2: So you're okay with this forever?
3: Absolutely.
0: Yo, good morning. Who is this? Where you calling from?
4: This is Naomi. I'm calling from Youngstown.
0: Come on, talk to him. Which one you picking?
4: I'm picking the marriage.
0: Wow.
1: over a happy relationship, you'd rather have a ring.
4: I'm saying the relationship. No, I didn't say ring. I said the marriage. I'm picking the marriage. Yeah, I want the relationship.
0: But your options were a marriage, but a terrible relationship, or a great relationship and no marriage.
4: Oh, my gosh. I need a great relationship.
2: So you would be willing to stay with somebody without them marrying you?
4: Y'all putting us in between a rock and a hard place.
2: That's the point.
1: There ain't no rock and a hard place.
2: And I wouldn't even say it's a terrible relationship.
4: I do want the relationship because y'all making it about, if it was just about a ring, we could go out and buy our own ring.
2: No, it's about the fact that it's not everything you want. So one side or the other.
4: I'm taking a relationship.
2: It's giving y'all willing to be side chicks and side guys.
1: No,
2: because
1: no,
2: that would be the equivalent. Like, they get everything they want except the ring. He get a ring to his wife when he go home. Child.
0: Yeah. All right, you know what?
2: Y'all all side chicks.
0: Full on open.
2: I'm talking about you.
0: 866-487-8538. Which one y'all picking?
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0: in the morning.
1: You got a decision to make, man. Either you can have a perfect relationship but no marriage, or you can have a ring, you can have a wedding, everything look good on social media, but that relationship is not hitting.
2: Oh no.
1: Oh man, what you gonna do? 866 Hustle 8, 866-487-8538. Q and Raleigh, which one you picking?
3: I'm picking the perfect without the marriage. Don't think that if you have everything and everything works for you, that you need to get married. But I do agree, if you're planning to have a family and children, like you said, it's embarrassing. Why do I have one last name and you don't?
1: Yeah, no doubt, for sure, man. And you know what? I wish everyone marriage and happiness.
2: Aww,
1: hopefully you won't have to choose.
2: That was really nice.
4: I wish happiness. If it don't come with marriage, and you got a good man sitting right by you in your car right now, kiss him and say, "I love you, baby. I don't need no ring."
2: I know that's. I know you wish you had a good man sitting right beside you.
1: Oh damn!
4: You just mad
2: so you could be happy with
4: you
2: a ring.
4: You just mad because we welcome more women over to this side of happiness and no marriage.
1: All right, if you didn't get through the phone lines, you know what to do. Download that Morning Hustle app. You can shoot us a voice note.
2: Need a good man for Alton.
1: We're going to get ready to step into the Morning Hustle courtroom so Alton can defend your boy when we come
2: defend
1: back.
2: Defend your boy.
4: Yeah, I'm defending my girl.
2: Oh, defend your girl.
4: She called me because you know what?
1: What?
4: Shamar Moore told her, hey, she can move in without the ring.
2: Today. Huh? I'm not
4: and
2: doing
4: y'all want to get mad at her. So she called.
1: And
4: I'm
1: that's
4: a defender.
1: Who you want to defend today.
2: Without the ring?
4: Without the ring. He said, come on in.
1: Oh, my God. All right, Morning Hustle Courtroom is up next. Defend your boys on the way.
2: I hate it here.
5: It's the Morning Hustle.
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7: Pop that thing. Let it clap. Let it clap. Ride this. Or you sit on
5: Let's
7: my
5: go.
7: Lap. Spread them cheeks. Let me see that. Shake that like you out of control. That thing till your throat gets sore. Bend it on down. Put your face on the floor. That till your legs can't stand. High freak. Put the word in the hand.

0: the case for the unthinkable. Defend your boy.
1: Hear ye, hear ye. Welcome to the Morning Hustle Courtroom. Yes, it's time to defend your boy, the judge. L'Oreal's in the building.
2: I
1: want to
2: excuse myself because I don't even got time for y'all stuff today.
1: Alton Walker will be the defense today. Myself, Kyle Santoli, and I will be bringing charges. And first, we got to find out what is on the docket for today. Bailiff, Big Man, what are we looking at?
3: We're looking at is a young lady who thought she was dating Shamar Moore and thought she was going to be moving in with them. And in reality, she got arrested at his front door. Because she got catfished.
2: Attorney Santillium?
1: The defendant today represents a larger problem in the female community. The problem of thinking that you can get whatever you want. This woman thinking that Shamar Moore invited her to her house is the same issue with these women that think, oh, I'm going to go get me a tall man. I'm going to go get me a rich man. I'm going to go get me, you know, a man that's going to give me this soft life and I don't have to do anything. So as we charge this young lady today, we make a broader charge to all women on earth.
2: This is crazy.
1: And this charge would be first degree delusion. This young lady, for some reason, thought Shamar Moore invited her to his house to live with her. What does she bring to the table, Your Honor?
2: Oh,
1: not a damn thing. You understand what I'm saying? But the thoughts of delusion in her head had her thinking she was welcome. And we would like to shut that line of thought down today. We will charge this woman with trespassing. We will charge her with first degree delusion. I don't know if there's a criminal charge there, but it needs to be studied. And we would like to sentence this young lady and all women to 90 days of dating on Tinder, Bumble, or speed dating. And you must only date people that match your personality, not looks or money. Your Honor, I would like to rest my case there, and we'd like to just charge her just with a little bit of reality. Sentence her to 90 days of Tinder, Bumble, and speed dating, and I think that should kind of bring her back to reality.
2: Okay. Now, Attorney Walker.
4: Thank you. I'm glad that you ended with the word reality. Because y'all want to act like my client is delusional.
1: Yeah, she is.
4: And want to come to the reality. But let's not forget Shamar Moore wig and Diary of a Mad Black Woman. What's the reality in that?
2: I'm not going to lie. He ate you up with
4: And if the world can believe in that fake wig, my client can believe in this relationship.
1: Objection, Your Honor. That was a movie.
2: No, that was hilarious.
4: It is a movie. And he had the audacity to say, you know what? I'm going to put this wig on. He should be in jail for that. I was almost saying we. Shamar Moore. Shamar Less. That's how it should be. And here's the crazy thing about it. The girlfriend didn't even press charges. You know why?
2: Why?
4: Because she's a victim. How you think she got there?
2: How? You think
4: she the got same there? Way. She popped up and then he just said, come on in. My client is innocent. And to be honest with you, she thought it was the other Shamar.
2: Your Shamar, the Payne College Shamar?
1: Payne College,
2: yeah. He's actually in jail.
4: The clocked it. Oh, Shamar.
2: Yeah, he got locked up yesterday.
4: No!
2: Yeah, I was going to tell you, but I not.
1: Lock him all up,
2: We arrested him yesterday.
4: You serious?
2: I'm dead.
1: Lock him all up.
2: Yeah.
4: What are you jail for? Let's talk about this. Okay.
2: Back to the matter at hand.
4: That just messed me up.
1: Right. You can't keep track of your clients.
4: I rest my case. I don't even know if I got a case no more.
2: Okay.
1: It's no more.
2: After further...
4: Your Honor, can we get this thrown out?
2: Well, I was going to say, after further review, Shamar Moore in that wig, he's guilty as hell. Guilty. So just because of that, any crimes committed around or about, he still would be guilty.
4: That wig.
1: Shamar's guilty, but what about the woman at hand?
2: No, just him. Just him. Did you see that wig?
4: That was
2: unbelievable. It was
1: a terrible wig.
2: It was terrible.
1: I can't even fight that in court.
5: We are the Morning Hustle.
6: Yeah.

0: Period.
1: Who that? The Weekend Hustle.
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15: Hey, they say age ain't nothing but a number, or is it? What's your story of dating somebody older or younger?
16: Shoot, man, my old boss and my old job, man. I mean, she got grandkids, and I just turned 30 a couple weeks ago. Mm. You know, she at least double my age, but, like, we really been vibing for a long time. We're kind of keeping it on the DL right now.
17: This is Lemon Pepper. My girl is 36 years old. I'm 68, girl.
15: Wow. So you going to put a ring on it, or what you going to do? Or y'all just having fun?
17: Like, hell no, don't be cursing me like that. Oh. Don't curse me.
15: So what you are you like a sugar daddy? You tricking? Like
17: I'm tricking, yo. I'm good.
15: I know that's
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15: 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You ever say skinny? 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
17: I'll be all up in there.
15: Oh, not all Benny. Trying to sprinkle a little lemon pepper on that. You hear me? I ain't mad at that.
17: I put season on it. I put some season on it, trust me.
15: Oh my gosh. We need to keep PG around here. 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
2: Question.
1: 60 seconds.
3: We got DeAndre on the line for that $1,000.
0: Yes, sir.
4: Baby. Yeah.
3: DeAndre checking in from Washington, D.C. What's up with you, bro?
5: I'm good.
3: That's what's up, man. How you feel about your chances of winning $1,000 today?
5: I'm confident about everything I do, man.
3: You confident in everything?
4: Yeah. I know, that's right.
0: What
4: that's
0: you do, you man? Do. What you do for a living?
5: I do construction.
4: Okay.
0: All right. Yeah, we heard it.
4: You got a construction worker voice.
3: All right, bro. Let me go ahead and run down the rules for you. You got 60 seconds to answer 10 questions. For every correct answer, we'll give you $10. Get all 10 right, you win $1,000. If you don't know an answer, you can say pass. We'll come back to that question as long as there's time. But make sure the answer you give is the one that you want. We have to go with your first response, and our judges, Big Mad, don't play about that, okay?
4: He don't play.
5: That's a bet.
3: All right, that being said, we want to hook you up. L'Oreal's got a free answer for you.
4: And that answer is going to be 6.
3: All right, you got that free answer?
5: Yeah.
3: I got 60 seconds on the clock, bro. Let me know when you're ready.
5: Yeah, I'm ready.
3: The clock begins in 3, 2, 1, here we go. What is 120 divided by 3?
5: 120 divided by 40.
3: Spell the word garden.
5: Garden?
3: Yep.
5: G-A-R-D-N.
3: What layer of the atmosphere is closest to the Earth's surface? Is it the troposphere, stratosphere, or mesosphere?
5: The mesosphere.
3: What famous American document begins with the opening preamble words, "We the people"?
5: The Declaration of Independence.
3: What's the capital city of the state of North Carolina?
5: Raleigh.
3: How many standard legs does a honeybee have? 4, 6, or 8?
5: 8.
3: What's the capital? The capital city of the country of Kenya.
5: Say that again.
3: What's the capital city of Kenya?
5: Pass.
3: What instrument is used by meteorologists to measure atmospheric pressure?
5: Pass.
3: What primary colors mix with blue to create green? Is it red, yellow, or orange?
5: Yellow.
3: What's a specific name for a baby duck?
5: Duckling.
3: Time.
4: Man, I think you did good, but Alton and the judges threw you off. There should be a new rule where
0: what
4: you
0: did
4: can't.
0: I do?
4: Because one, it throws the person off, but two, they shouldn't know that they got anything wrong
0: they
4: while
0: to
4: we're
0: know
4: doing
0: he
4: it.
0: Got that one wrong.
4: No, that's the whole point.
0: He shouldn't even have to wait.
4: No, till
0: you come back
4: wait,
0: around.
4: Because that could have been an answer to another question. Jesus. You never know, but you done gave it away and threw him off, okay?
0: That
4: anyway, let's help you out a little bit since Alton knows everything. I bet you he couldn't even answer half of these questions without the answers in front of him. Now I know I ain't know this one. Which layer of the atmosphere is closest to the Earth's surface? It was troposphere is the answer we were looking for.
3: Troposphere.
4: The famous American document that begins with the opening, "We the people." Everybody says Declaration of Independence, but it is the United States Constitution. It's the U.S. Constitution.
3: Dang.
4: So we're going to leave this question on here until y'all figure out "We the people" comes from the Constitution, okay? I did give you this one, and so did Alton once he started screaming after you answered.
0: It was multiple choice.
4: How many standard legs does a honeybee have? I gave you the answer of
5: 6.
4: Yep. Yeah. You completely forgot, and you said 8.
5: I just moved too quick.
4: Yeah, because you probably just saw a honeybee. You thought you knew better than the answer I gave you. It's all good. The capital city of the country of Kenya, Nairobi. The instrument that's used by meteorologists to measure the atmospheric pressure, that would be the barometer. And everything else you got right. 1, 2, 3, 4. $50 ain't bad.
3: That ain't bad, bro. That ain't bad.
5: Hey, it's 50 more than what I had.
3: That's what I'm talking about.
4: I think Alton also owes you a couple dollars.
0: No, that answer
5: hey,
0: he should have had.
5: Well, I'll take that as well.
3: I'll take that as well.
0: I bet you she gave you. She gave you 6 and it was multiple choice. That's crazy.
3: All right, bro, but look. DeAndre, congratulations, bro. 5 out of 10. $50 is yours today. You got any shout-outs before we let you go?
5: Man, you know, we shout-out to everybody doing their thing out here, man. Ain't in the way everybody providing, doing for this.
3: That's what's up. Good
4: I know,
3: stuff
4: that's
3: right
4: the
3: there.
4: Construction workers make money. You don't need this money.
3: He getting to
4: give
3: the
4: it
3: bag.
4: To us.
5: I need it all. I got kids.
4: Oh,
3: there you
4: okay.
3: go.
4: All
3: there
4: right.
3: you go.
4: Right. Back to school and all that good stuff.
3: If you want to get down with the cash grab, text the word cash to 71007. You could be up next with us right here on the Morning Hustle.
0: It's

0: boys and girls, ladies and gentlemen, it's Ask Uncle Alton. Yay! And today's question comes from another mother. Are you guys ready? Yay! Crumble, crumble, crumble.
1: Crumble?
2: Why does your email crumble? It's so crazy.
1: Crumble.
2: Never heard of an email crumbling.
1: Does that sound like when you're about to throw it out?
2: Yeah.
1: That's like opposite.
0: In this email...
2: Right.
1: Oh, more interesting. Is that you opening your computer?
2: They sent him that email by pigeon.
1: You are what you read.
0: It says, Uncle Alton, my daughter is scared of going back to school because of her bullies. Should I homeschool her or let her go to school?
3: Oh.
0: Now this is sad.
3: Easy.
0: But no, we not homeschooling.
3: No.
0: No. No, Mom, I know I love your heart. I love what you're trying to do and protect your daughter. But she got to go to school and face these bullies. And I'm tired of these doggone bullies. You going to have to teach. Matter of fact, I got me and L'Oreal going to teach her how to join. How about that? Send us the bully picture. Tell
1: your
0: daughter.
1: I know how to do it.
0: Because you know. We gonna send us the bully picture, and we going to teach your daughter how to join. She cannot avoid people when they talk about her. Listen, sticks and stone may break your bone, but words will never hurt you. Now, if it's physical, then you need to take that to the teacher, take that to, you know, the school or whatever. But if it's just words, you got to learn how to join, baby.
1: But
0: tell you
1: she something. Say the right joke, she going to get her ass whooped.
2: Right, so y'all. Right, that's where I was going with it. Y'all teach her how to join. Send her over here when we're going to do some boxing lessons.
0: I mean, yeah, we can do that too, but if it get physical, like I said, I don't want the baby girl to
1: get in. Yeah, you don't
0: want to
1: get in fights. You know what I'm saying? That's not good.
0: And to the parents that got a children or a child that's bullying, shame on you. That's your fault. Your child, my nephew bullied one girl one time.
4: Wait, what?
0: He did. He bullied her. I ain't going to tell you the joke he said.
1: This is
0: but
1: nuts.
0: It was.
1: Is he joning on her or is he bullying?
0: I call it bullying. You can't join.
1: Well, now you see. Yeah, okay, well,
0: no,
1: now.
0: The girl wasn't saying nothing. She was an innocent girl, and the girl kind of chubby. And he asked her if it was a condition.
1: Okay.
0: That's bullying. That's bullying. Come on now.
1: So, like, I would say you got to be careful with it, though, with the clapback.
0: Don't be laughing.
1: You got to be careful with the clapback.
2: Wait, was it a condition?
0: No, don't do that.
1: That's not funny.
0: Don't tell me what's a condition.
1: This is a little kid you're talking about.
0: It was a little kid. And you know what I did? I embarrassed my nephew. He never bullied again.
3: Good.
0: I went up to that school. I held his hand. I said, you're going to hold my hand. Walking through the whole school, through the hallway. I made him hold my hand, and I embarrassed him.
1: And because you have the same condition as the little girl.
0: No. I know. But what I'm saying is, like, you know,

0: Period.
1: Who that? The Weekend Hustle.
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1: See, like, I'm an independent woman, but this type of song that made me feel like I gotta get my little love jones on. And shout out to our cousins from across the pond. We're talking that British sensation, Dave, and our Nigerian queen, Tims, with Rain Dance right here on 97.9 The Beat, home of the all-new Ricky Smiley Morning Show, and the best place to be to pop off your Sunday fun days. A little after 10 a.m., because me, Kirby Lozano, likes to give us some intention to end out that last week we just had and get ready for the week ahead. And for today, what we're gonna say is definitely inspired by Leo season, and a gentle reminder that a miracle is coming your way, because everything I want wants me infinitely more. That's right. You're going to say it to yourself when you wake up, when you go to sleep, and anytime in between when you're looking at yourself in the mirror. It is, everything I want wants me infinitely more. And yes, it does. So if you ever need a reminder of the affirmation of the week, don't forget that it, plus a full astrological forecast of the week ahead, is waiting for you over at thebeachdfw.com. 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
10: Frost, who you got? 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
12: Both of them. I think they're going to don't make nobody look bigger than the other one. 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

0: 10. 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
1: Got something y'all ain't gonna believe.
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0: 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This is Martin Ricky Smiley, and during Black Music Month, hey, we're taking the time to celebrate the artists whose voices and talent and legacy grace the One Voyage Cruise stage over the years.
1: With multiple platinum albums, 3 Grammys, and over 30 million records sold, T.I., who was performing on the cruise this year, became a leading voice in Southern hip-hop. Emerging from the ATL, he helped to bring his sound to the mainstream with albums like Trap Music and Paper Trail. 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

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Yep, our girl Amy Witherite still wants to make sure that your rent is paid when it's due. 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

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And I can't wait for you to know that you can fly to Chicago and see Ye perform live for his homecoming concert on September 3rd with the Morning Hustle team. 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

Tiana Trump. 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B2K, that bitch go bum bum bum. I need the money, the blue hun. I'll be all in my salad, I feel like a crouton. I get your murder discounted. I see your gain on the flight out to heaven on Groupon. I'm on a bean, the blue one. Hey, my wrist grow.

The West Side taking over the world for real. Shout out to Johnny Damn D, straight up out the funk with Ben, right here on 97.9 The Beats, home of the all-new Ricky Smiley Morning Show. And honestly, I've been loving watching the kids bend on their way back to school. And we still have a few more back-to-school giveaways popping up, so make sure that you're following us on social media at 97.9 The Beat so you can slide in and get you something for free. And if we're on a free tip, it's about time I get you into this winning weekend. And yay, yay, the Big Three is back. Ice Cube and his whole entire crew are going to come through on Saturday, August 15th.

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5: Shout out Chef's Corner over there in the Funk off 30 and right off 30 in Oakland. Over there by Club Ritzy. 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
10: Oh, I need to be there.
5: Yeah, Chef Corn off the chain, too. 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Shout out Dr. Alfred. Shout out my boy CJ and everybody over there. TDK, myself, Shawnee. 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And it's the pre 817. 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
10: day is
5: on a,
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5: Is on a Monday.
10: Yep.
5: So this is the pre 817 day celebration. The little homie Tajay, What You Mean I Ain't Fresh. He will be there. A lot of other... Twisted Black, I'm telling you to come on out, man.
10: Come out, Twisted Black.
5: Johnny Damn D, I'm telling you to come on out. 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
5: the
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5: 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Bend all the way over there and bring some Bend book bags for the
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0: With El Barrio. In mi
2: barrio. Bienvenidos. Welcome back to another episode of En El Barrio, showcasing different Latine-owned businesses and Latine news you need to know. And today, I'm making you go over to West Clarendon Drive, specifically finding the J&E Express, because we are turning community pride into public art. Now, it was inspired by the conversations around the West Oak Cliff area plan, but artists Giovanni Valderas and Oak Cliff native Issy Martinez really did their dang thing by partnering with J&E owner Jerry Figueroa, as well as some support from En El Barrio veterans, the Somos Tejas movement. 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Need some details? You know where to stay. 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
1: 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And I'm going to have you dancing for sure once you get into these exclusive tickets. It's a winning weekend coming your way. And after this Drake shebang, I'm trying to get you into the big three with Ice Cube and all of the legends coming to town next weekend. So make sure you stick around because your chance to win is going down in about 3 minutes right here on 97.9 The Beat.
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3: A T, like face T, body T, everything T. Now, you know, I ain't gonna hold you. One of the reasons that I also was super excited to have you on the line, because it says Hooper on the dang screen. 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Who is Hooper?
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3: 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A&D, girl, because we're going to go send you to see Ice Cube's Big Three playoffs happening next Saturday at the AAC. 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
10: When should you have a security at a certain level of the career?
11: Certainly. Frost, you got a celebrity story?
10: Well, you remember when Gucci Mane came to Onyx and half the city was trying to get on stage to strangle him because he was, you know, being belligerent and he was hopped up on Lord knows whatever. Yeah, he cut up one night with me and Onyx. You know, a lot of people know about that story. He did a couple songs, and then he decided to blame the DJ. And you might have to bleep this, but he said, punk DJ won't play my music and walked off stage.
11: Man, hold up.
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8: Records that when you hear them, you know it's Dallas. 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

0: Oh, you definitely up in Texas, and we're hitting that south side, the south side. 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

0: Man, look out. The results are in. Thompson Law recovered the lion's share of some of the largest settlements in Texas. Over the past 2 years, Thompson Law recovered over 90 of the top Texas settlements for personal injury and car and truck accidents, as reported by TopVerdict.com. 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

Cardi B said, you deserve to be outside, courtesy of 97.9 The Beat. 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
0: The Bend or the Dougie? Mm-hmm. They both represent Dallas, but Nick, which was bigger?
7: I'd have to say, if it wasn't for the OG Dougie, if you ask me, because right. I think the Bend movement is a sample of the Dougie. Dougie movement.
5: Right.
0: Frost?
8: I'm sticking with my guns. I'm going with the Dougie. And it was global without a phone.
0: Ooh.
7: Yeah.
9: Without a phone. You know, my whole thing is I'm looking at historically, the Bend is literally just a component of jigging. So when we started hitting the Dougie, you know, there was a whole motion that went with the Dougie. Dougieing was just a part of jigging. Bend is just like an added, you know, they took a piece of what we did as jig and they put a name on it and called it the Bend. Which is cool. Is it bigger than the Dougie? No. Will this be something that people are kind of doing, just like when people were hitting the dab? Or will this be something that people will forever say, I know how to bend? Because people are still saying, teach me how to Dougie.
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0: We got Big Wheel Records in here. And shout out T-Love, Rizzo.
11: The iconic record, Bump This In Your Cadillac, started the whole Dallas movement. And TDK got the story on how he discovered it.
12: Rizzo gave me some other songs, but I heard this Bump This In Your Cadillac. I said, because Big used to come over every day, we play Xbox. I'm just going to play it while you're over here. I ain't going to say who it is or nothing, but Big and I took it to the mix show meeting.
0: Yeah. It was a no-brainer, and it went from there. It got on the radio. It got in the mix show, then it got on the radio. Then it went, for those, my radio people out there, went to a power.
13: I really feel like we had the blueprint for radio at the time for really trying to break a record. TDK, I took him record to record to record, and he always turned him down. But I don't know what it was, but the beat, Kate, I don't know what it was, but he said that was the record. And he took it to Bink. They got it to all the other DJs. We started burning it up in the clubs. It wasn't no quick move. Every DJ y'all had at the time.
0: Yeah, we was all out.
13: And they sit at every club.
0: Yeah, we was all outside. Shout out GG's one time.
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1: 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I've got my girl Amy Withright from 1-800 Truck Rig. 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
10: I used to take Dallas. I used to take Beltline from Denton all the way to Grand Prairie.
11: Okay, how about this, Tease? Northwest Highway.
12: That's what I was going to say. Northwest Highway is Loop 12.
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11: 12.
10: You talking about over there by the Waffle House, over there by Popsitos and all that other stuff. 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
11: no, that's Loop 12
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11: right
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11: there,
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11: But it's also
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11: the same Loop 12 that is all the way over there at Highway. 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It would take Loop 12 to Joplin, Texas.
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0: Took chances in my hood like Nevada. 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

0: Hey, that's that boss man, D-Lo, shake that. 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And check it out. I got a pair of tickets coming up in this next hour for Ice Cube's Big 3 Playoffs. Saturday, August 15th at the American Airlines Center. And I'm trying to give them to you. So, I need you to stick around with me for 10 more minutes after Too Hard for the Radio by Drake. Then I'm going to give you all the information you need to know to walk away with these tickets in the next hour. So do not go anywhere. I need you right here with me, only on your 97.9 The Beat.
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4: It's about to get cold outside. Somebody, you need somebody.
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4: 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She said I got a fireplace. The legendary Jack Frost. Are you a cuffer? Is it cuffer season? What's going on?
10: Hey, man, my old lady listening. Yes. Oh, damn. We are cuddling. We are holding. We are touching.
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11: Cuffing is a beautiful thing, man. Cuffing, snuggling, cuddling. All men are physical, Big Pink.
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11: All men are physical. 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So men who don't want to cuff, they kind of suspect to me.
4: I'm just saying, if you cuffing, that means you got to buy gifts. You know what I'm saying?
9: What's wrong with that? 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
9: So you saying the Ben and the Rat Daddy on the same level? 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
12: 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It's the Playmaker Hollywood Zay here to put you on again today. 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

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It's your boy Mac at 97.9 The Beat. 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

0: 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Be calling number 9 right now and get hooked up for some Big 3 basketball. 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
1: 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Am I calling number 9?
0: Hey, you calling number 9, my guy. 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
8: 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I said, I had winning now. I was trying to concentrate on my work. 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Man, my grandma was laid out on the floor laughing. She wouldn't let my mama with me. 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
6: This ain't no fake AI slop. 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
1: Matter of fact, can I say maybe they set the precedent for the feature.
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1: Absolutely.
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1: Yeah. 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
8: We had Powerhouse.
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7: in
8: all
7: peace,
8: them.
7: Little Beat. Rest in peace, Byron Hendry.
8: Oh,
1: Stampede.
8: Yeah, Stampede
1: Real Records.
8: Records
1: 25 them.
8: We had Big Dang, Highland Hills Records.
1: Oh, Big Dang.
8: So we Rally Boys. So the city was real, but let's go over our bio, though. We started with Kiki. If you go back and look at our street fame, we done did songs with ESG, Juvenile.
7: I love you, Juvenile, but yeah, we had words. Like, I was young, man, having a little money, man. I didn't like it.
1: Yeah.
7: And I asked him.
1: Is this the best you could do?
7: Yeah. And he got offended,
1: hold
7: man.
1: On.
7: But
1: Juvenile.
7: I was offended having to pay for that.
5: 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McDonald's is now introducing all new Caesar sauce, plus an even crispier McCrispy strip. 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Try the new Caesar sauce at McDonald's.
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10: Dub dub. It's Jazzy Black and Amy Witherite from 1-800-TRUCK-WRECK. Hey, Amy, I was in the Uber the other day.
11: Yep.
10: And I couldn't help but notice they had one of those little dash cams in there.
11: Right.
10: And I was like, should I get one of those too?
11: Yeah, you should, as long as you're a safe driver. Are you a safe driver?
10: Yes.
11: Yeah, well then.
10: I'm a little fast, but I'm safe.
11: Yeah, well, you should get a dash cam because they can change the way a case goes because we have video evidence. 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
10: Ooh.
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0: 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Let Them Know. 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And check it out. Coming up in this next hour, I got another pair of tickets to Ice Cube's Big 3 Playoffs. 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
9: 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When I come in there with that mop bucket, y'all, I mean, we didn't egg. We trying to clean it. We already cleaned up the kitchen. Y'all just linger. Don't linger. They be lingering.
10: Yes.
9: Come in there with that mop bucket and some pajamas on the ass and say, hey, what y'all getting ready to do?
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1: Dallas Fort Worth is Space Boy Fresh 97.9 The Beat, and I got my attorney Josh Alexander from J. Alexander Law at 1-800-INJURY right here with me. Josh, the biggest soccer tournament in the world is in our backyard, man. The streets been crazy.
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8: You know, I was sipping on some wine the other day myself.
9: Yeah, yeah, yeah, for sure.
8: I drank it straight out the bottle, though.
9: Me too, yeah, yeah, I'm still good.
8: Cool? Pop around,
9: yeah,
8: judge me.
9: Listen, I'm going to do the glass for the camera. The glass for the camera, but I'm hood.
8: You know what I said? Yeah.
9: What I did.
10: I mean, he was like, yeah, bro, last night I had a glass of wine.
8: I didn't say glass, don't lie. I said some wine.
10: I didn't say glass.
8: I didn't say glass.
10: Yes, yeah, yeah, I meant yeah. Some wine. I was feeling good.
8: I was drinking a glass
10: like
8: of wine.
10: I was feeling good. Yeah. I was just like, I'm thinking he over watching like a Lifetime movie or something. With his feet curled up behind him on the couch.
8: I'm the wine. He said, sitting on my stomach.
10: Sitting on his feet on the couch like this is.
9: Nah, the wine just be cool. I mean,
8: so it's cool. It's cool for the homies to have some wine as long as it's out the bottle.
9: Man, listen, I'm out the glass too. I'm still here.
8: Okay.
10: All right. Well, y'all heard it here, y'all. If fellas, if y'all want to kick back and unwind with a glass or a bottle of wine,
8: with Zay and Chief.
10: So
9: let me ask you this.
10: Y'all have it.
9: I'm gonna ask you this here. What honey go be tripping about me sipping some wine
8: None.
9: Out the glass?
8: None.
9: It's all of them knuckleheads that's tripping out the glass. Man, them honeys go be. Like, hey, man, where mine at? You know what I'm talking
10: about?
9: He's sophisticated. Yeah,
10: where
9: mine at?
10: Nah, I'm gonna drink out this dog.
11: Let's get toxic.
0: The snack wrap plus Caesar sauce equals extra crispy chicken Caesar-y greatness. 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
8: Ba-da-ba-ba-ba.
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12: 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That was a No Limit artist A&R-ing and putting together one of the greatest album on Cash Money history.
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rolling, but I'm trying to ride. 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
0: Hey, well, congratulations. You are our caller number 9. There you go. You just won a pair of tickets to see Ice Cube's Big 3 playoffs on Saturday, August 15th at the American Airlines Center. Let's go.
1: Yeah, baby.
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2: Oh, we got a good one today. My bros came up here on a Sunday to hang out with Reunion Radio. That boy Manny Fresh.

0: 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Big Bink and that boy TDK.
1: Oh, hello, TDK.
0: Introduce my big bro that's here today. How do we do that?
2: Not enough words in the English dictionary to explain how this man has changed my life.
1: What? Yours?
2: As far as me being a DJ and him being a DJ and him revolutionalizing.
1: Yeah. Wait, what?
2: That's a new word. That's a new word.
1: Okay.
2: Revolutionalizing.
1: Revolutionalizing.
2: That's a new word. Okay.
3: There you go, bro. We're going to run with that.
2: Nick, I'm going to let you unroll it.
1: Hey, man, we have the one and the only. Let me tell you this. I know a lot of LGBT women that try very hard to look like this man, Manny Fresh.
2: Manny Fresh
1: is in the building. We love you, brother.
3: No, God, no.
1: I got a shot out of my homegirl, and she calls herself Man She Fresh.
3: Only thing I can tell you is I like what they like.
2: Manny Fresh! Bro, do you think you get enough credit for the work that you have put into this game?
3: Hell to the no. You know, I used to be modest about it and be like, you know, it's going to be all right. But when it's all in, you know what I'm saying? I represent the South. And I don't think, not just me, the South don't get enough credit. We've had the football for dang near 30, 40 years. Right. Like, you know what I'm saying? We have changed the whole circle. Right. You know, East Coast dudes sound like us now. West Coast dudes sound like us now.
2: You better say that, bro.
3: I've heard songs where I'm like, I thought I did it. As long as you pay homage and you know you do it the right way. It's crazy how many requests I get and they don't know where it came from. You know, and we was big on that growing up as DJs.
1: Yeah.
3: You know, we wanted to do the homework on who did the beat, who was the rapper, who was, but now it's kind of like, just take this because it was a hot song.
1: Right.
2: We about to get into the making of Back That Ass Up.
1: Right.
2: It's coming up next. More with TDK, that boy Manny Fresh, and the whole Reunion Radio team, and this is
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0: In case you're just tuning in, the legend Manny Fresh is in the building. Real quick, Manny.
1: Yes, sir.
0: Talk about the making of that song.
1: It was the song when we was doing it. It was a competition between me and Judy.
0: Yeah.
1: You know, but the crazy thing is, he actually used to do that song, you know, like in the projects a long time ago. And so it was like a raw twerk bounce song. And when we first did it, I kind of didn't like the beat. I was like, it's too raw. It needs something else.
0: Yeah.
1: So when I redid the beat, he redid the rap. So when we finally did it, the only thing that was I didn't have in the beginning was the intro, because I liked this so much.
0: Yeah.
1: I was just like, man, I need to add one more thing to it. And when I added the intro, everybody's like, well, what is the intro about? I'm like, this is going to be the part where you can still, you know, if you're getting somebody's phone number, if you're at a wedding reception, you can still fix your plate, put it down before that beat drop down. And I'm like,
0: thinking like a DJ, though.
1: Yeah. And if you listen to the elements of it, it's got like some classical music. It's got a little bit of everything in it.
0: Yeah.
1: So I was like, well, all over the board, let's catch everything. Black, white, Hispanic, Asian. I knew from when we was finished with it, I'm like, this is the one.
2: All right, you got three questions with Shawnee Scott.
1: All right.
2: Okay, so how many songs total did you do with Cash Money?
1: Dang, I never really counted that to figure it out. I know it's hundreds and hundreds, like, you know what I'm saying?
2: Is there any artist that hasn't had the Manny Fresh sound that you would like to have the Manny Fresh sound?
1: Man.
0: That's the First Lady of Reunion Radio.
1: That's tight right there. I mean, honestly, I would say J. Cole, like, you know what I'm saying? Because
2: okay.
1: I think J. Cole got a lot of subject.
2: Can you give me that Manny Fresh?
1: Biggie Fresh.
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think I'm Big Nietzsche. Larry Hoover. Getting work. 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One Nation. Under God. Real.

0: We got a legend today. Hey, that boy Manny Fresh is on the show.
1: Bink, let me get mine in right quick. I didn't know what I wanted to do around music. I know I've been around the club since I was 16, sneaking in.
2: Thank you, bro.
1: I didn't know what I wanted to do around music.
2: It's an honor that y'all respect me in both worlds. You know what I'm saying? From doing music to DJing. I really want to craft myself as a real DJ, you know, and when people get to see it, they like, oh, he actually know what he's doing.
0: Top five songs that Manny has produced or done solo, whatever.
1: You know, back that thing up, back that air up, or however you want to call it. You know what I'm saying? Stay fly.
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1: 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Oh, man, we could go on all day. You know what I'm saying?
0: You did Drag 'Em too, right?
2: Yeah.
0: That group, UNLV and Dallas, was big stuff.
2: It was
0: huge.
2: Well, you know, I got old school ties here with Nemesis. You know?
0: See? Ooh. You didn't know that. When we first heard over Union Radio.
2: Yeah.
0: We did not know that.
2: Yeah.
0: And hopefully Azeem is listening right now.
2: Yeah, Azeem and Snake, you know what I'm saying? Every time I came here, Snake used to pick me up. You know what I'm saying?
0: Snake, we got to get you up here, Snake.
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4: 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Manny Fresh is here.
2: Yeah.
4: I feel like crying right now, just a little bit. 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
4: We appreciate you, Manny. 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
10: Shout out Chef's Corner over there in the Funk off 30 and right off 30 in Oakland over there by Club Ritzy. 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
10: So this is the pre 817 day celebration. 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A lot of other Twisted Black, I'm telling you to come on out, man.
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